0: It was a busy and successful year for the Temple Garden Center as concerts, sporting events, conferences, and trade shows helped draw thousands of visitors to Moose Jaw in 2025. Temple Garden's general manager, Shauna Fritzler, presented the facility's 2025 annual report to City Council on Tuesday. Fritzler said the facility welcomed more than 175,000 visitors in 2025 and generated an estimated $16 million in economic impact.
1: It was a year that was full of growth, new opportunity, and achievements. Our events hosted at Temple Garden Center reinforces Moose Jaw's position as a premier destination for sport, for recreation, entertainment, conferences, and community gatherings, continuing to be a strong economic driver for our community.
0: One of the major highlights of 2025 was the naming rights partnership between the city of Moose Jaw and Papikasi's Cree Nation for the building. The Moose Jaw Shrine Club is inviting families out for a free afternoon of fun next month at the Shriners Children's Festival in Waccamaw Valley Park. The yearly event is a highlight to the beginning of summer for all to enjoy. Aaron Rustin, a member of the Moose Jaw Shrine Club, says that there will be activities for all ages throughout the day.
2: There's going to be some rides there for the kids, free hot dogs, entertainment for the kids, games of chance. We're going to have our train out there so the kids can get a ride around in it as well.
0: The Shriners Children's Festival runs June 13th from 10 a.m. until 2 p.m. at Waccamaw Valley Park.
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0: After a long offseason, the Moose Jaw Miller Express are officially back. They will kick off their 2026 Western Canadian Baseball League season tonight against the 57s in Swift Current. Wichita, Kansas product Ben Walachek is back for another season and wants to bring a championship to Moose Jaw.
4: I really enjoyed the fans and the community around this area, so it's great, and I just want to bring a ring to them, and I think we got a really good chance this year. I think we got a good group of guys.
0: Moose Jaw will host their Trans-Canada rivals, the Regina Red Sox, for their home opener at Roswells Park tomorrow night. Elsewhere in the league, the Red Sox are in Medicine Hat tonight, as well as the Beavers will host the Saskatoon Berries. The Moose Jaw 18U AA Canucks host the Regina White Sox tonight at Roswells Park. Moose Jaw golfer Sam Mantanko accomplished something most dream of as he drained a hole-in-one at the Limbrook Golf Club on Saturday. The ace occurred on the 118-yard hole 5 par 3, and using his 9-iron, Mantanko delivered a precise shot that landed on the green and then rolled directly into the cup. The Saskatchewan Hockey Hall of Fame induction dinner is coming to the Temple Garden Center on June 19th. 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You can find the full list of inductees and more in our story on discovermoosejaw.com. Over to the Stanley Cup playoffs, Montreal was blanked 4-0 last night in Game 4 of the Eastern Conference Final. Game 5 goes tomorrow night in Carolina. Team Canada is moving on to the semifinals at the World Hockey Championships as they blanked the Americans 4-0 this morning. And the Blue Jays kick off a four-game set against Baltimore today. We want your local sports scores and stories. 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
5: An orange heat warning is in effect as daytime highs are mid to high 30s. A few clouds tonight, wind gusting from the south at 40 kilometers an hour, low of 21. A mix of sun and cloud with a risk of a thunderstorm tomorrow afternoon, wind gusting from the southeast, 40 to 50 kilometers an hour, temperature high of 35. Saturday, a mix of sun and cloud, high of 29. Sunday's cloudy with scattered showers and wind, high 25. And cloudy and scattered showers on Monday, high of 19. Find the full forecast at discovermoosejaw.com and stream the radio anywhere and anytime from the Discover Moose Jaw app.
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3: An orange heat warning is in effect as daytime highs are mid to high 30s. A few clouds tonight, wind gusting from the south, 40 kilometers an hour, low of 21. A mix of sun and cloud with a risk of a thunderstorm tomorrow afternoon, temperature high of 35. And Saturday, a mix of sun and cloud, high of 29. Find the full forecast at discovermoosejaw.com and stream the radio anywhere and anytime from the Discover Moose Jaw app.
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3: Hey, it's David from the Fraternal Order of Eagles. I just wanted to let everybody know we're having a lock party on June 27th. Starts at noon, goes till 11 p.m. We're having two bands. The first band is Too Easy, going from 2 p.m. to 6 p.m. Our second band is Breakdown, going from 7 to 11 p.m. We have a cover charge of $10, and we're looking to sign up some new members down there, so we hope to see you all there. Taking place at 561 Home Street West in the parking lot.
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5: An orange heat warning is in effect as daytime highs are mid to high 30s. A few clouds tonight, wind gusting from the south, 40 kilometers an hour, low of 21. A mix of sun and cloud with a risk of a thunderstorm tomorrow afternoon, temperature high of 35. And Saturday, a mix of sun and cloud, high of 29. Find the full forecast at discovermoosejaw.com and stream the radio anywhere and anytime from the Discover Moose Jaw app.
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5: An orange heat warning is in effect as daytime highs are mid to high 30s. A few clouds tonight, wind gusting from the south, 40 kilometers an hour, low of 21. A mix of sun and cloud with a risk of a thunderstorm tomorrow afternoon, temperature high of 35. And Saturday, a mix of sun and cloud, high of 29. Find the full forecast at discovermoosejaw.com and stream the radio anywhere and anytime from the Discover Moose Jaw app.
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5: An orange heat warning is in effect as daytime highs are mid to high 30s. A few clouds tonight, wind gusting from the south, 40 kilometers an hour, low of 21. A mix of sun and cloud with a risk of a thunderstorm tomorrow afternoon, temperature high of 35. And Saturday, a mix of sun and cloud, high of 29. Find the full forecast at discovermoosejaw.com and stream the radio anywhere and anytime from the Discover Moose Jaw app.
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1: A few clouds and a low of 21 tonight in the DiscoverMooseJaw.com newsroom. I'm J.D. Houghton. The extreme heat will continue in Moose Jaw for at least the next couple of days, according to Environment and Climate Change Canada. An orange-level heat warning was issued for the city yesterday afternoon due to temperatures expected to rise today and tomorrow into the mid to high 30s. Meteorologist Danielle Desjardins says that several communities broke heat records yesterday.
2: So we got to 34.3 in Weyburn, 32.3 in Watrous, 32.2 in Rockland, 33.4 in Lucky Lake, 32 on the nose in Lloyd's, Last Mountain 29.9, 33.7 in Elbow, 29.8 in Broadview, and 33.9 in Assiniboia.
1: Desjardins noted that temperatures are expected to return to more seasonal values in Moose Jaw beginning on Saturday, which should bring an end to the heat warning. A four-time World Hoop Dance champion helped bring Indigenous teachings to life for hundreds of Moose Jaw students this week. Dallas Arcand performed at King George School as part of the school's Indigenous Ways of Learning Week, where students learned about hoop dancing, music, and Indigenous culture through live demonstrations and storytelling. Principal Jill Tressel said students from multiple schools attended the performances and embraced the experience.
3: He's a very dynamic performer and he teaches a lot as well. And so the hoop dancing is pretty amazing to watch. The kids love it. This is a very special occasion for us.
1: The week-long program also includes storytelling, drum-making workshops, author presentations, and a traditional round dance to close out the week. It was a busy and successful year for the Temple Garden Center as concerts, sporting events, conferences, and trade shows helped draw thousands of visitors to Moose Jaw in 2025. Temple Garden's general manager, Shauna Fritzler, presented the facility's 2025 annual report to City Council on Tuesday. Fritzler said the facility welcomed more than 175,000 visitors in 2025 and generated an estimated $16 million in economic impact.
4: It was a year that was full of growth, new opportunity, and achievements. Our events hosted at Temple Garden Center reinforces Moose Jaw's position as a premier destination for sport, for recreation, entertainment, conferences, and community gatherings, continuing to be a strong economic driver for our community.
1: One of the major highlights of 2025 was the naming rights partnership between the city of Moose Jaw and Papikasi's Cree Nation for the building. The Moose Jaw Shrine Club is inviting families out for a free afternoon of fun next month at the Shriners Children's Festival in Waccamaw Valley Park. The yearly event is a highlight to the beginning of summer for all to enjoy. Aaron Rustin, a member of the Moose Jaw Shrine Club, says that there will be activities for all ages throughout the day.
5: There's going to be some rides there for the kids, free hot dogs, entertainment for the kids, games of chance. We're going to have our train out there so the kids can get a ride around in it as well.
1: The Shriners Children's Festival runs June 13th from 10 a.m. until 2 p.m. at Waccamaw Valley Park.
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6: An orange heat warning is in effect as daytime highs are mid to high 30s. A few clouds tonight, wind gusting from the south at 40 kilometers an hour, low of 21. A mix of sun and cloud with a risk of a thunderstorm tomorrow afternoon. Wind gusting from the southeast, 40 to 50 kilometers an hour. Temperature high of 35. Saturday, a mix of sun and cloud, high of 29. Sunday's cloudy with scattered showers and wind, high 25. And cloudy and scattered showers on Monday, high of 19. 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
8: An orange heat warning is in effect as daytime highs are mid to high 30s. A few clouds tonight, wind gusting from the south, 40 kilometers an hour, low of 21. A mix of sun and cloud with a risk of a thunderstorm tomorrow afternoon, temperature high of 35. And Saturday, a mix of sun and cloud, high of 29. Find the full forecast at discovermoosejaw.com and stream the radio anywhere and anytime from the Discover Moose Jaw app.
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in a six pack, $20 and a shoulder tap. 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

0: 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You've got work, kids, hobbies, maybe a cat that thinks it's the boss. We get it. That's why we're busy too, gathering all the day's local news and stuffing it into one handy-dandy email just for you. 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
4: An orange heat warning is in effect as daytime highs are mid to high 30s. A few clouds tonight, wind gusting from the south, 40 kilometers an hour, low of 21. A mix of sun and cloud with a risk of a thunderstorm tomorrow afternoon, temperature high of 35. And Saturday, a mix of sun and cloud, high of 29. Find the full forecast at discovermoosejaw.com and stream the radio anywhere and anytime from the Discover Moose Jaw app.
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1: A few clouds and a low of 21 tonight. 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Houghton. The extreme heat has been felt across most of southern Saskatchewan over the last few days, and it's expected to continue into the weekend, according to Environment Canada. Meteorologist Danielle Desjardins warns that with the extreme heat comes the risk of heat exhaustion or heat stroke to adults, children, and the vulnerable population.
2: Be sure to check on your loved ones and break from the direct sun, whether it be under shade or in air-conditioned buildings. Keep drinking that water. If you have air conditioning, use your air conditioning. And maybe if you're doing outdoor activities, schedule them for either earlier in the morning or later in the evening to avoid those peak heating hours.
1: Early signs of heat exhaustion can include headache, nausea, dizziness, thirst, dark urine, and severe fatigue. Additionally, 9 communities shattered daily heat records yesterday, from Assiniboia all the way up to Lloydminster. Read all about it in our article on DiscoverMooseJaw.com.
3: 2025 was an extremely exciting year for the building and for our community.
1: That was a message that Temple Garden Center General Manager Shauna Fritzler gave to City Council on Tuesday night as she presented the facility's annual report. She said that in 2025, over 175,000 people came through their doors, which generated an estimated $16 million in economic impact to the community. One of the major highlights of 2025 was a naming rights partnership between the City of Moose Jaw and Papikasi's Cree Nation.
3: Rebrand to Temple Garden Center has increased our recognition across tour routing, sporting organizations within the community, and driving increased awareness to the facility. Facility enhancements and the modern branding have improved the overall venue presentation and our guest experience.
1: Other major events hosted in 2025 were the BKT Tires World Men's Curling Championship and Shania Twain. Students at King George School retreated to more than a performance during Indigenous Ways of Learning Week. Award-winning hoop dancer and musician Dallas Arcand visited Moose Jaw to teach students about Indigenous culture, storytelling, and connection to the land through hoop dancing and music. Arcand says sharing culture in schools is an important part of understanding Canada's history and identity.
4: Part of our Canadian society and who we are. Culture is important of who we are and our way of life and understanding our history and acknowledging the people that built this country.
1: Arcand, now a 4-time world hoop dance champion, also shared teachings about traditional music, Indigenous entrepreneurship, and the history behind hoop dancing during the presentation. And a longtime Moose Jaw family event is returning this summer as the Shriners Children's Festival heads back to Waccamaw Valley Park. This yearly event is one that many in the community look forward to year-round. Aaron Rustin with the Moose Jaw Shrine Club explains what the event is all about.
5: The Shriners want to continue on with the tradition of having a family day. Something for everyone. It's free. Come on down, have a great time.
1: The festival takes place Saturday, June 13th from 10 a.m. to 2 p.m. with rides, games, food, and entertainment for the whole family.
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6: An orange heat warning is in effect as daytime highs are mid to high 30s. A few clouds tonight, wind gusting from the south at 40 kilometers an hour, low of 21. A mix of sun and cloud with a risk of a thunderstorm tomorrow afternoon, wind gusting from the southeast, 40 to 50 kilometers an hour, temperature high of 35. Saturday, a mix of sun and cloud, high of 29. Sunday's cloudy with scattered showers and wind, high 25. And cloudy and scattered showers on Monday, high of 19. Find the full forecast at discovermoosejaw.com and stream the radio anywhere and anytime from the Discover Moose Jaw app.
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0: excelled at two things in school: talking too much and lunch. 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
6: An orange heat warning is in effect as daytime highs are mid to high 30s. A few clouds tonight, wind gusting from the south, 40 kilometers an hour, low of 21. A mix of sun and cloud with a risk of a thunderstorm tomorrow afternoon, temperature high of 35. And Saturday, a mix of sun and cloud, high of 29. Find the full forecast at discovermoosejaw.com and stream the radio anywhere and anytime from the Discover Moose Jaw app.
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7: An orange heat warning is in effect as daytime highs are mid to high 30s. A few clouds tonight, wind gusting from the south, 40 kilometers an hour, low of 21. A mix of sun and cloud with a risk of a thunderstorm tomorrow afternoon, temperature high of 35. And Saturday, a mix of sun and cloud, high of 29. Find the full forecast at discovermoosejaw.com and stream the radio anywhere and anytime from the Discover Moose Jaw app.
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3: An orange heat warning is in effect as daytime highs are mid to high 30s. A few clouds tonight, wind gusting from the south, 40 kilometers an hour, low of 21. A mix of sun and cloud with a risk of a thunderstorm tomorrow afternoon, temperature high of 35. And Saturday, a mix of sun and cloud, high of 29. Find the full forecast at discovermoosejaw.com and stream the radio anywhere and anytime from the Discover Moose Jaw app.
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0: 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All the hits and the stars every weekend on American Country Countdown. 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
3: An orange heat warning is in effect as daytime highs are mid to high 30s. A few clouds tonight, wind gusting from the south, 40 kilometers an hour, low of 21. A mix of sun and cloud with a risk of a thunderstorm tomorrow afternoon, temperature high of 35. And Saturday, a mix of sun and cloud, high of 29. Find the full forecast at discovermoosejaw.com and stream the radio anywhere and anytime from the Discover Moose Jaw app.
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3: An orange heat warning is in effect as daytime highs are mid to high 30s. A few clouds tonight, wind gusting from the south, 40 kilometers an hour, low of 21. A mix of sun and cloud with a risk of a thunderstorm tomorrow afternoon, temperature high of 35. And Saturday, a mix of sun and cloud, high of 29. Find the full forecast at discovermoosejaw.com and stream the radio anywhere and anytime from the Discover Moose Jaw app.
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6: An orange heat warning is in effect as daytime highs are mid to high 30s. A few clouds tonight, wind gusting from the south, 40 kilometers an hour, low of 21. A mix of sun and cloud with a risk of a thunderstorm tomorrow afternoon, temperature high of 35. And Saturday, a mix of sun and cloud, high of 29. Find the full forecast at Discover Moose Jaw.

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4: An orange heat warning is in effect as daytime highs are mid to high 30s. A few clouds tonight, wind gusting from the south, 40 kilometers an hour, low of 21. A mix of sun and cloud with a risk of a thunderstorm tomorrow afternoon, temperature high of 35. And Saturday, a mix of sun and cloud, high of 29. Find the full forecast at discovermoosejaw.com and stream the radio anywhere and anytime from the Discover Moose Jaw app.
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0: You ever feel like you're the last one to know what's going on? Your neighbors talking about a festival, your coworkers buzzing about some new bylaw, and you're over here wondering what day it is. 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
4: An orange heat warning is in effect as daytime highs are mid to high 30s. A few clouds tonight, wind gusting from the south, 40 kilometers an hour, low of 21. A mix of sun and cloud with a risk of a thunderstorm tomorrow afternoon, temperature high of 35. And Saturday, a mix of sun and cloud, high of 29. Find the full forecast at discovermoosejaw.com and stream the radio anywhere and anytime from the Discover Moose Jaw app.
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1: An orange heat warning is in effect as daytime highs are mid to high 30s. A few clouds tonight, wind gusting from the south, 40 kilometers an hour, low of 21. A mix of sun and cloud with a risk of a thunderstorm tomorrow afternoon, temperature high of 35. And Saturday, a mix of sun and cloud, high of 29. Find the full forecast at DiscoverMooseJaw.com and stream the radio anywhere and anytime from the Discover Moose Jaw app.
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7: An orange heat warning is in effect as daytime highs are mid to high 30s. A few clouds tonight, wind gusting from the south, 40 kilometers an hour, low of 21. A mix of sun and cloud with a risk of a thunderstorm tomorrow afternoon, temperature high of 35. And Saturday, a mix of sun and cloud, high of 29. Find the full forecast at discovermoosejaw.com and stream the radio anywhere and anytime from the Discover Moose Jaw app.
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5: An orange heat warning is in effect as daytime highs are mid to high 30s. A few clouds tonight, wind gusting from the south, 40 kilometers an hour, low of 21. A mix of sun and cloud with a risk of a thunderstorm tomorrow afternoon, temperature high of 35. And Saturday, a mix of sun and cloud, high of 29. Find the full forecast at discovermoosejaw.com and stream the radio anywhere and anytime from the Discover Moose Jaw app.
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1: An orange heat warning is in effect as daytime highs are mid to high 30s. A few clouds tonight, wind gusting from the south, 40 kilometers an hour, low of 21. A mix of sun and cloud with a risk of a thunderstorm tomorrow afternoon, temperature high of 35. And Saturday, a mix of sun and cloud, high of 29. Find the full forecast at discovermoosejaw.com and stream the radio anywhere and anytime from the Discover Moose Jaw app.
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0: 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You've got work, kids, hobbies, maybe a cat that thinks it's the boss. We get it. 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
1: An orange heat warning is in effect as daytime highs are mid to high 30s. A mix of sun and cloud with a risk of a thunderstorm this afternoon. Wind gusting southeast, 30 to 50 kilometers an hour, high 33. Tonight, partly cloudy, scattered showers, and a risk of a thunderstorm, low of 17. And a mix of sun and cloud tomorrow with the temperature high of 35. Find the full forecast at discovermoosejaw.com and stream the radio anywhere and anytime from the Discover Moose Jaw app.
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3: An orange heat warning is in effect as daytime highs are mid to high 30s. A mix of sun and cloud with a risk of a thunderstorm this afternoon. Wind gusting southeast, 30 to 50 kilometers an hour, high 33. Tonight, partly cloudy, scattered showers, and a risk of a thunderstorm, low of 17. And a mix of sun and cloud tomorrow with a temperature high of 35. Find the full forecast at discovermoosejaw.com and stream the radio anywhere and anytime from the Discover Moose Jaw app.
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5: An orange heat warning is in effect as daytime highs are mid to high 30s. A mix of sun and cloud with a risk of a thunderstorm this afternoon. Wind gusting southeast, 30 to 50 kilometers an hour, high 33. Tonight, partly cloudy, scattered showers, and a risk of a thunderstorm, low of 17. And a mix of sun and cloud tomorrow with temperature high of 35. Find the full forecast at discovermoosejaw.com and stream the radio anywhere and anytime from the Discover Moose Jaw app.
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1: An orange heat warning is in effect as daytime highs are mid to high 30s. A mix of sun and cloud with a risk of a thunderstorm this afternoon. Wind gusting southeast, 30 to 50 kilometers an hour, high 33. Tonight, partly cloudy, scattered showers and a risk of a thunderstorm, low of 17. And a mix of sun and cloud tomorrow with temperature high of 35. Find the full forecast at DiscoverMooseJaw.com and stream the radio anywhere and anytime from the Discover Moose Jaw app.
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3: 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Taking place at 561 Home Street West in the parking lot.
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5: An orange heat warning is in effect as daytime highs are mid to high 30s. A mix of sun and cloud with a risk of a thunderstorm this afternoon. Wind gusting southeast, 30 to 50 kilometers an hour, high 33. Tonight, partly cloudy, scattered showers, and a risk of a thunderstorm, low of 17. And a mix of sun and cloud tomorrow with a temperature high of 35. Find the full forecast at discovermoosejaw.com and stream the radio anywhere and anytime from the Discover Moose Jaw app.
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4: An orange heat warning is in effect as daytime highs are mid to high 30s. A mix of sun and cloud with a risk of a thunderstorm this afternoon. Wind gusting southeast, 30 to 50 kilometers an hour, high 33. Tonight, partly cloudy, scattered showers, and a risk of a thunderstorm, low of 17. And a mix of sun and cloud tomorrow with temperature high of 35. Find the full forecast at discovermoosejaw.com and stream the radio anywhere and anytime from the Discover Moose Jaw app.
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1: Mainly sunny with wind gusts up to 50 and a high of 32 today. From the DiscoverMooseJaw.com newsroom, I'm Cameron Kosh. The orange level heat warning continues in the wake of more than 20 communities across Saskatchewan setting new daily heat records yesterday. Some of the hottest temperatures were recorded in Nipawin at 37.5, Hudson Bay and Melford at 36.6, and Watrous at 36.4. Meanwhile, here in Moose Jaw, we reached 35.9, breaking the previous record of 35 set in 1919. We've got more on this on DiscoverMooseJaw.com. Travelers flying out of the Regina International Airport could see some route reductions and slight fare increases this summer as rising jet fuel prices continue to impact the airline industry. James Bogus, CEO of the Regina Airport Authority, said the ongoing conflict in the Middle East has driven up jet fuel prices across Canada, forcing airlines to adjust schedules and reduce capacity.
2: This jet fuel issue has been significant, really, right across Canada. And we're seeing our major airlines, this is Air Canada and WestJet, doing some flight consolidation. That basically means they're trimming routes or they're trimming capacity so they can basically build their loads on the existing aircraft.
1: According to Bogus, nonstop flights from Regina to Calgary, Toronto, and Vancouver have already seen reduced frequency. During a recent report to City Council, Buffalo Pound Water Treatment Plant President and CEO Ryan Johnson said 2025 was an unusually disruptive year for operations as work continued on the facility's nearly complete renewal project. He told Council the plant experienced a significant spike in shutdowns compared to a typical year.
3: The plant experienced an unusually high number of shutdowns and slowdowns due to contractor work and commissioning challenges. But to put it in context, the plant typically has one shutdown per year. In 2023, there were six, 24, there were eight, and 25, we had 21, and 13 of them were during high flow seasons.
1: Despite the challenges, Johnson says they anticipate far fewer disruptions this year and that the project remains on schedule and only slightly over budget. Sask Energy is reminding everyone to stay safe before starting any summer digging projects around their homes. The Crown Corporation says free line locates can help homeowners avoid damaging underground infrastructure while working on projects like landscaping, fences, decks, and garages. Alana Johnson, Director of Strategic Communications, says planning ahead is one of the most important parts of safe digging.
4: Part of it is understanding the project, planning ahead, and getting a sense of what needs to be done in what area of your yard, for example, that you're going to be working in.
1: We are encouraged to request line locates at least 3 days before digging begins. More information is available through Sask Energy and Sask First Call. Saskatchewan farmers continue making strong progress during the seeding season as warmer weather and improving field conditions help crews stay busy. Discover Moose Jaw's J.D. Houghton has the story.
5: According to the latest provincial crop report, seeding progress has reached 52% complete province-wide. The southwest region continues to lead Saskatchewan at 74% complete, while west central producers are sitting at 69%. Pulse crops, including lentils and field peas, remain furthest ahead, while cereals and oilseed crops continue to move forward. Recent rainfall in several areas has also improved soil moisture conditions, with some communities receiving close to 60 millimeters of rain over the past week. More information can be read in our article on DiscoverMooseJaw.com.
1: And the extreme heat gripping southern Saskatchewan is also increasing the risk of severe thunderstorms and unusual cloud formations. Meteorologist Danielle Desjardins says people often confuse harmless scud clouds with dangerous funnel clouds.
6: Scud clouds are more wispy. They have a kind of a shredded appearance. They can be dark and they kind of hang down under thunderstorms sometimes.
1: Desjardins says funnel clouds are more organized, cone-shaped, and can sometimes signal tornado development during unstable weather conditions.
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1: The Moose Jaw Miller Express kicked off the 2026 season with a 6-4 victory over the 57s in Swift Current yesterday. The boys will be back in action tonight for their home opener against the Regina Red Sox, who are fresh off an 8-6 win over the Mad Hat Mavericks. Game time is 7 o'clock at Roswells Park. Over to the Stanley Cup playoffs. It's Game 5 of the Eastern Finals as the Montreal Canadiens look to answer a 4-0 loss to the Hurricanes last night. Carolina leads that series 3-1, puck drop at 6. And the Toronto Blue Jays opened their series against the Orioles with a 2-1 win in Baltimore yesterday. They're back at it for Game 2 today at 5 o'clock. Check out today's sports roundup and more at discovermoosejaw.com.
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1: The heat warning continues as we warm to a high of 32 today. It'll be mainly sunny with a southeast wind gusting to 50 in the morning and thunderstorms possible this afternoon. A few showers, continued thunderstorm risk, and a southeast wind overnight, the low 17. Scattered showers tomorrow, southeast wind gusting to 50 and a high of 28. Cloudy with more scattered showers Sunday, high of 25. Those conditions continue Monday, high of 21. And there's a few clouds and a high of 23 on Tuesday. Find the full forecast at discovermoosejaw.com and stream the radio anywhere and anytime from the Discover Moose Jaw app.
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0: 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Good morning, Moose Jaw. Avery LeBlanc here with you on this Friday as we inch closer to the weekend with some hot weather here today as we have that orange heat warning in effect for the area. We're going to see sunny skies, a mix of sun and cloud throughout the afternoon. Risk of a thunderstorm as well throughout the day with a high of 32. Winds will be gusting up to 50 kilometers per hour. Tonight, even a higher chance of a thunderstorm with a low of 17, and the winds will be continuing. And we could see some thunderstorms and rain heading into this weekend with a high of 28 on Saturday and 25 on Sunday as the temperatures level out finally, as the heat wave has been nice, but it hasn't been the greatest heat wave with all this wind going around and definitely affecting the gardens of people out there as well as lawns. I'm sure a lot of people have had to water their gardens and their lawns quite frequently throughout this week with this heat wave. And on the show here this morning, we'll also be recapping some of the weather records broken yesterday. Also, we have endless chances for you to win with the 25K payday, Brainbuster, Fresh Music Friday, and so much more. Also, we'll be getting you ready for what's on the way for this weekend, which includes a pair of Moose Jaw Miller Express games and so much more. Stay tuned for all that and more right here on Country 100. On the way after the break, we've got Bailey Zimmerman, Chevy Silverado.
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0: And Wasting Whiskey here on Country 100, Southern Saskatchewan's best country. My name's Avery LeBlanc. As the Moose Jaw Miller Express opened the Western Canadian Baseball League season with a win last night in Swift Current against the 57s with a score of 6-4. Now the Miller Express are ready for a pair of home games for this weekend. Pitcher Jacob Glazner from Arizona talks about the excitement of the home opener coming up here tonight. And another home game tomorrow.
1: Oh, yeah. No, I'm just excited to have fun and see all the people that are coming out and supporting us in the community. They always show up for us, so I feel like we've got to show up for them.
0: Head on down to Ross Wells Ballpark here this weekend. The first game is tonight against the defending champion Regina Red Sox. And then tomorrow night, 7 o'clock, it is once again against the Swift Current 57s at Ross Wells Ballpark. More details in our story at discovermoosejaw.com. Just check out the sports section. Coming up here at the bottom of the hour, it's your local news, sports, and weather with Cameron Kosh.
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1: Sunshine, wind, and a high of 32 as we wrap up the work week. From the DiscoverMooseJaw.com newsroom, I'm Cameron Kosh. The orange level heat warning continues in the wake of more than 20 communities across Saskatchewan setting new daily heat records yesterday. Some of the hottest temperatures were recorded at Nipawin at 37.5, Hudson Bay and Melfort at 36.6, and Watrous at 36.4. Meanwhile, here in Moose Jaw, we reached 35.9, breaking the previous record of 35 set in 1919. We've got more on the story on DiscoverMooseJaw.com. The current conflict in the Middle East, which has caused the price of jet fuel to rise, has affected the bottom line of airports and airlines across Canada. Locally, the Regina International Airport has seen the effects as airlines are in the midst of consolidating flights.
2: In plain language, that basically means they're trimming routes or they're trimming capacity so they can basically build their loads on the existing aircraft.
1: That was James Bogus, CEO of the Regina Airport Authority. He added that nonstop flights from Regina to Calgary, Toronto, and Vancouver have already seen reduced frequency. The Buffalo Pound Water Treatment Plant is reporting a positive financial year for 2025 as it continues work on its nearly complete major renewal project. President and CEO Ryan Johnson presented the annual report to Moose Jaw City Council this week, saying the corporation generated an operating cash surplus of about $1.75 million, driven by higher water sales and lower operating costs. Johnson also announced a considerable total surplus.
3: On the statement of operations, we reported a surplus of $9.2 million. This reflects the timing differences as grant revenues are recognized immediately. The capital costs are amortized over time. This will be normalized as the project is wrapping up.
1: The Buffalo Pound Water Treatment Plant is now about 95% complete, with final completion expected in 2027. Farmers across Saskatchewan are continuing to take advantage of favorable weather as seeding operations move ahead at a much quicker pace. J.D. Houghton tells us more.
4: The province says seeding is now 52% complete, although that still trails the five-year average of 74%. Producers in the southwest remain the furthest ahead due to drier conditions and early field access, while east central and northeast regions continue working through wetter field conditions. Along with seeding, producers are also busy applying herbicides, moving cattle to pasture, and land rolling. Residents are reminded to watch for farm equipment on highways and rural roads as activity ramps up during the spring season. For more on this story, you can visit DiscoverMooseJaw.com. For Discover Moose Jaw News, I'm J.D. Houghton.
1: With temperatures soaring across Saskatchewan, meteorologists say severe weather risks, such as thunderstorms, are climbing. Thunderstorms can also create unusual cloud formations, including funnel clouds and scud clouds, which often get mixed up. Meteorologist Danielle Desjardins says the main difference between the two is that funnel clouds rotate and scud clouds don't.
5: You can kind of tell it looks like a little bit more wispy or shredded, not as organized as a funnel cloud that's a little bit more defined.
1: Scud clouds, officially known as scattered cumulus underdeck clouds, are low, ragged-looking cloud fragments that form beneath a larger cloud base. With more outdoor projects underway across Saskatchewan, Sask Energy is reminding everyone to know what's underground before they dig. Sask Energy says damaging underground gas infrastructure can create serious safety concerns, which is why we're being reminded to request free line locates before starting projects. Alana Johnson with Sask Energy says the process is designed to be simple and accessible for homeowners and contractors.
6: You can do it online. Do it by calling a 1-800 number. We try to make it as easy as possible for folks to get that done because it is important.
1: Sask Energy also reminds everyone to not remove locate flags or markings and to call 911 and Sask Energy immediately if a gas leak or damaged line is suspected.
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1: The Moose Jaw Miller Express kicked off the 2026 season with a 6-4 victory over the 57s in Swift Current yesterday. The boys will be back in action tonight for their home opener against the Regina Red Sox, who are fresh off an 8-6 win over the Mad Hat Mavericks. Game time is 7 o'clock at Roswells Park. Over to the Stanley Cup playoffs. It's Game 5 of the Eastern Finals as the Montreal Canadiens look to answer a 4-0 loss to the Hurricanes last night. Carolina leads that series 3-1, puck drop at 6. And the Toronto Blue Jays opened their series against the Orioles with a 2-1 win in Baltimore yesterday. They're back at it for Game 2 today at 5 o'clock. Check out today's sports roundup and more at DiscoverMooseJaw.com.
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1: The heat warning continues as we warm to a high of 32 today. It'll be mainly sunny with a southeast wind gusting to 50 in the morning and thunderstorms possible this afternoon. A few showers continued.

Morgan Wallen, I Got Better at 6:39 on the Country 100 Morning Show, brought to you by Prairie Mobile, your SaskTel authorized dealer. I'm Avery LeBlanc, and if your green bin is starting to fill up rather quickly as the busy yard work season picks up steam, you're in luck. The city of Moose Jaw's weekly garbage collection is set to resume starting on Monday. So each and every week, you'll be able to put your bin out there, and it'll be taken away. The weekly collection schedule will remain in place until October of this year. You can check out the full schedule in our article at discovermoosejaw.com.

0: Only beautiful things here on Country 100. Avery LeBlanc joining you here on Southern Saskatchewan's Best Country. Well, 25K payday continues throughout this week, and then we've got one more week left for your chance to play higher or lower, or to become a weekly digital qualifier. 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You can fill out the form there on our 25K payday page, and you'll have a shot to become our final digital qualifier next week, as you could be in the running to become one of six listeners across the province to score $1,000 in gift cards, or the grand prize of $19,000 in gift cards, all thanks to our friends at Windmill Greenhouses, Canadian Tire, Band City Auto Sales, and right here on Country 100. As our lucky winner for the digital qualifier is Miranda Formaggio. Congratulations, Miranda. We're going to give her a call bright and early here this morning to let her know that she is one of our lucky qualifiers.
1: Hello.
0: Hello, is this Miranda?
1: Yes, it is.
0: Hey, Miranda, this is Avery LeBlanc with Discover Moose Jaw and Country 100. How are you doing today?
1: I'm doing good.
0: That's good. Do you know why I might be calling you?
1: Not really.
0: Well, you actually entered in online at discovermoosejaw.com to become a qualifier for 25K payday. Guess what? Congratulations. You are our weekly qualifier.
1: Oh, my goodness. No way. Thank you. Totally forgot I did that.
0: How long ago did you do it?
1: I'm not sure. It's been maybe a week. I got on there and I thought, hey, I may as well enter.
0: Well, yeah, your may as well enter turned out pretty well for you, as you now are qualified for your chance to win $1,000 in gift cards, as well as the grand prize of 19 grand in gift cards. Is there any idea of where you would want to spend that money?
1: No, not really. I think anywhere would be pretty cool. Okay, thank you so much.
0: You're welcome. Take care. Have a great rest of your day and stay cool.
1: Thank you.
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0: We have an orange heat warning in effect for Moose Jaw area today, as we're looking at sunny skies, becoming a mix of sun and cloud this afternoon. Risk of a thunderstorm as well, with winds up to 50 kilometers per hour, high of 32. Temperature starting to cool down here heading into the weekend, with a few showers ending in the morning tomorrow. Small chance of showers, risk of a thunderstorm. Wind up to 50 kilometers per hour, high of 28. Sunday, cloudy, small chance of showers, high of 25. And then to start off the new work week, high of 21 with cloudy skies and a 60% chance of showers. Currently here in Moose Jaw, we've got a partly cloudy sky. The wind is southeast at 22 kilometers per hour. Temperature is at 18 degrees. In Assiniboia, it's 19, and in Regina, it's 20. Get your current conditions and 5-day weather forecast anytime at discovermoosejaw.com or on the Discover Moose Jaw app. I'm Avery LeBlanc.
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0: Kyle McCarney, rear view here on Country 100. Avery LeBlanc here with you this morning. Happy Friday. Let's take a look at the roads. 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Public Works busy on 1st Avenue East on the 700th block. Monk Avenue on the 800th block. And 1100th block as well. Grafton Avenue on the 1200th block and Omenica Street East on the 300th block. Events taking place here throughout this weekend. Keep in mind, tonight and tomorrow, Miller Express have two home games. That means Caribou Street East, Ross Crescent to Willow Ave, and Ross Crescent from Caribou Street East to Ross Street East are going to be closed off today and tomorrow from 7 p.m. to 10 p.m. And then the Moose Jaw Homegrown Farmers Market gets underway here on Saturday, tomorrow, on Langdon Crescent on the 400th block. So that'll be closed off as well. Street cleaning continues throughout the city as the infrastructure renewal project continues on Cotto Street West as well as Pasco Drive East. Watch out for workers there. Make sure you're slowing down and following signage as paved roadways and sidewalk projects continue. And we'll be wrapping up here today on 10th Avenue Northwest, as well as Fairford Street West. That one will continue throughout next week. And also starting next week, Dogwood Road will be getting worked on by Cypress Paving. As the Highway Number 2 over Highway Number 1 Highway Number 1 overpass replacement continues. Make sure you watch for signage and workers and slow down where you need to. As gas here in Moose Jaw ranging from $1.59.9 per liter to $1.82.9 per liter. Not seeing anything else slowing us down for this Friday, but if you do see something, text the Lions Creek Country Connection 306-694-107.
1: Organic research at Agriculture and Agri-Food Canada's Swift Current Research and Development Center facing a major setback after organic plots were cultivated under on Thursday. Deb Tuchalt, Executive Director of SASC Organics, says the work happened even though a federal committee has recommended preserving the program.
2: The committee further emphasized the importance of preserving unique research programs and ensuring continuity for long-term research assets. But as you say, despite this, we've learned that the organic and regenerative research programs, organic plots, have been cultivated and are being prepared to be seeded over.
1: She says cultivating the land now makes it impossible to complete any long-term research that was already underway.
2: This decision comes before a formal response has been given by the minister to the Agri Standing Committee report.
1: For Golden West, I'm Glendale Allen Vossler.
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0: Well, it is a Friday after all, which means it is Fresh Music Friday, brought to you by Roto's Pizza. We're giving away a medium three-topping pizza for our Fresh Music Friday song of the day. If you want a chance at winning that, text in Evan, EVAN, to the Lions Creek Country Connection, 306-694-107. for your chance to win a pizza heading into this weekend. As our Fresh Music Friday song of the day is Evan Burrison, South Side of Sober at 6:58.

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1: Mainly sunny with wind gusts up to 50 and a high of 32 today. From the DiscoverMooseJaw.com newsroom, I'm Cameron Kosh. The orange level heat warning continues in the wake of more than 20 communities across Saskatchewan setting new daily heat records yesterday. Some of the hottest temperatures were recorded in Nipawin at 37.5, Hudson Bay and Melford at 36.6, and Watrous at 36.4. Meanwhile, here in Moose Jaw, we reached 35.9, breaking the previous record of 35 set in 1919. We've got more on this on DiscoverMooseJaw.com. Travelers flying out of the Regina International Airport could see some route reductions and slight fare increases this summer as rising jet fuel prices continue to impact the airline industry. James Bogus, CEO of the Regina Airport Authority, said the ongoing conflict in the Middle East has driven up jet fuel prices across Canada, forcing airlines to adjust schedules and reduce capacity.
2: This jet fuel issue has been significant, really, right across Canada. And we're seeing our major airlines, this is Air Canada and WestJet, doing some flight consolidation. That basically means they're trimming routes or they're trimming capacity so they can basically build their loads on the existing aircraft.
1: According to Bogus, nonstop flights from Regina to Calgary, Toronto, and Vancouver have already seen reduced frequency. During a recent report to City Council, Buffalo Pound Water Treatment Plant President and CEO Ryan Johnson said 2025 was an unusually disruptive year for operations as work continued on the facility's nearly complete renewal project. He told Council the plant experienced a significant spike in shutdowns compared to a typical year.
3: The plant experienced an unusually high number of shutdowns and slowdowns due to contractor work and commissioning challenges. But to put it in context, the plant typically has one shutdown per year. In 2023, there were six, 24, there were eight, and 25, we had 21, and 13 of them were during high flow seasons.
1: Despite the challenges, Johnson says they anticipate far fewer disruptions this year and that the project remains on schedule and only slightly over budget. Sask Energy is reminding everyone to stay safe before starting any summer digging projects around their homes. The Crown Corporation says free line locates can help homeowners avoid damaging underground infrastructure while working on projects like landscaping, fences, decks, and garages. Alana Johnson, Director of Strategic Communications, says planning ahead is one of the most important parts of safe digging.
4: Part of it is understanding the project, planning ahead, and getting a sense of what needs to be done in what area of your yard, for example, that you're going to be working in.
1: We are encouraged to request line locates at least 3 days before digging begins. More information is available through Sask Energy and Sask First Call. Saskatchewan farmers continue making strong progress during the seeding season as warmer weather and improving field conditions help crews stay busy. Discover Moose Jaw's J.D. Houghton has the story.
5: According to the latest provincial crop report, seeding progress has reached 52% complete province-wide. The southwest region continues to lead Saskatchewan at 74% complete, while west central producers are sitting at 69%. Pulse crops, including lentils and field peas, remain furthest ahead, while cereals and oilseed crops continue to move forward. Recent rainfall in several areas has also improved soil moisture conditions, with some communities receiving close to 60 millimeters of rain over the past week. More information can be read in our article on DiscoverMooseJaw.com.
1: And the extreme heat gripping southern Saskatchewan is also increasing the risk of severe thunderstorms and unusual cloud formations. Meteorologist Danielle Desjardins says people often confuse harmless scud clouds with dangerous funnel clouds.
6: Scud clouds are more wispy. They have a kind of a shredded appearance. They can be dark and they kind of hang down under thunderstorms sometimes.
1: Desjardins says funnel clouds are more organized, cone-shaped, and can sometimes signal tornado development during unstable weather conditions.
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1: The Moose Jaw Miller Express kicked off the 2026 season with a 6-4 victory over the 57s in Swift Current yesterday. The boys will be back in action tonight for their home opener against the Regina Red Sox, who are fresh off an 8-6 win over the Mad Hat Mavericks. Game time is 7 o'clock at Roswells Park. Over to the Stanley Cup playoffs, it's Game 5 of the Eastern Finals as the Montreal Canadiens look to answer a 4-0 loss to the Hurricanes last night. Carolina leads that series 3-1, puck drop at 6. Team Canada advanced to the semifinals of the Men's World Championship with a 4-0 win over the United States yesterday. Canada has the day off before facing Finland in the semifinals tomorrow. And the Toronto Blue Jays opened their series against the Orioles with a 2-1 win in Baltimore yesterday. They're back at it for Game 2 today at 5 o'clock. Check out today's sports roundup and more at DiscoverMooseJaw.com.
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1: The heat warning continues as we warm to a high of 32 today. It'll be mainly sunny with a southeast wind gusting to 50 in the morning and thunderstorms possible this afternoon. A few showers, continued thunderstorm risk, and a southeast wind overnight, the low 17. Scattered showers tomorrow, southeast wind gusting to 50 and a high of 28. Cloudy with more scattered showers Sunday, high of 25. Those conditions continue Monday, high 21. And there's a few clouds and a high of 23 on Tuesday. Find the full forecast at DiscoverMooseJaw.com and stream the radio anywhere and anytime from the Discover Moose Jaw app.
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0: You miss, you mean it. It's 710 on the Country 100 Morning Show, brought to you by Prairie Mobile. My name's Avery LeBlanc, in for Courtney here today. Hopefully you're looking forward to this weekend as temperatures are going to level out into the high to mid-20s.
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0: For today, sunny, then becoming a mix of sun and cloud later on in the day with a risk of a thunderstorm this afternoon. Winds up to 50 kilometers per hour with a high of 32 degrees. Tonight, partly cloudy, becoming cloudy near midnight with a few showers. Risk of a thunderstorm overnight with winds gusting up to 50 once again and a low of 17. Tomorrow, a few showers ending in the morning and then a mix of sun and cloud throughout the day with a small chance of showers throughout the rest of Saturday. Risk of a thunderstorm as well with winds up to 50 once again, high of 28. Sunday, cloudy, small chance of showers, high of 25. And then Monday to start off the new work week and a new month with a high of 21, cloudy skies and a 60% chance of showers. Currently here in Moose Jaw, we've got a mostly cloudy sky. The wind is southeast at 24 kilometers an hour, gusting to 35. Temperature is at 20 degrees. In Assiniboia, it's 19. And in Regina, it's 21. Get your current conditions and five-day weather forecast anytime at discovermoosejaw.com or on the Discover Moose Jaw app. Time to get those brain cells going here this morning. We are playing the Brain Buster, brought to you by Smitty's in the Town and Country Mall, serving early bird breakfast every day until 11 a.m. Senior specials from 11 a.m. to close. Come and dine alone or with a large group. We're giving away a $15 gift certificate to Bugsy's and Smitty's in the Town and Country Mall. If you get this question correct, this item is usually an inch or two long. But in Kipling, Saskatchewan, you'll find one that stands over 15 feet tall and weighs more than 3,000 pounds. What is it? These are usually an inch or two long, but in Kipling, Saskatchewan, you'll find one that stands over 15 feet tall and weighs more than 3,000 pounds. What is it? If you think you know the answer, text or call the Lions Creek Country Connection, 306-694-107.
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0: Ella Langley, Be Her at 7:18 here on Country 100. I'm Avery LeBlanc. Hopefully you're having a great day as we're playing the Brain Buster here this morning. The Brain Buster is brought to you by Bugsy's and Smitty's in the Town and Country Mall. We're giving away a $15 gift certificate from them as we've got a caller on the line right now. Who's there?
1: It's Chris.
0: Hey, Chris. How are you doing today?
1: Oh, I'm having a wonderful morning.
0: For sure. Are you looking forward to this weekend?
1: Oh, they say it's supposed to be a little wet, but don't let the weather get you down.
0: Most certainly. I mean, we'll take it after all the heat we've been getting the last couple days, right?
1: Oh, yeah.
0: All right, I'll read the Brain Buster question back to you again here. These are usually an inch or two long, but in Kipling, Saskatchewan, you'll find one that stands over 15 feet tall and weighs more than 3,000 pounds. What is it?
1: Paperclip.
0: Yes, you got it. Do you know the lore behind the paperclip in Kipling?
1: No, I do not.
0: Okay. This massive paperclip was created to commemorate the trades of a blogger, Kyle MacDonald, who famously traded a single red paperclip for a house in Kipling. So he traded a paperclip for numerous items and eventually built his way up to a house in Kipling, Saskatchewan. Visitors can find the red paperclip in Bell Park in Kipling, Saskatchewan.
1: That's awesome.
0: Pretty interesting, hey?
1: It sure is.
0: All right, fantastic, Chris. Well, congratulations on winning that $15 gift certificate from Bugsy's and Smitty's in the Town and Country Mall.
1: Awesome, thank you.
0: You're welcome. Have a great weekend coming up here, man.
1: You too, take it easy.

0: 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The biggest stars, the best country music. Avery LeBlanc joining you here at 7:23. As we've got more NHL playoff action slated for tonight.
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0: The Eastern Conference Final continues tonight in the NHL playoffs, and the Discover Moose Jaw Cup moves one step closer to being decided as the puck drops at 6 o'clock tonight as the Bobby's Place Hurricanes take on the LBBD Auto Body Canadians in Game 5. The Hurricanes lead the series 3-1 after their 4-0 win in Game 4 and now have a chance to close things out and advance here tonight, whereas the Canadians need to win to keep their season alive. It's Game 5 tonight with one team looking to punch their ticket to the final in the Discover Moose Jaw Cup. You can stay up to date at discovermoosejaw.com.
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0: We have an orange heat warning in effect for Moose Jaw area today, as we'll see sunny skies becoming a mix of sun and cloud this afternoon and a risk of a thunderstorm. Winds up to 50 kilometers per hour, high of 32. Some rain potentially starting tonight with partly cloudy skies, becoming cloudy near midnight with a few showers. Risk of a thunderstorm overnight, winds up to 50 once again, low of 17. Tomorrow, a few showers ending in the morning and then winds up to 50 kilometers per hour. Small chance of showers throughout the rest of the day with a risk of a thunderstorm and a high of 28. Sunday, cloudy, small chance of showers, high of 25, and potentially more rain to start off June on Monday with cloudy skies and a high of 21. Currently here in Moose Jaw, we've got a mostly cloudy sky. The wind is southeast at 24 kilometers an hour, gusting to 35 at times. Temperature is at 20 degrees. In Assiniboia, it's the same, while in Regina, it's 21. Get your current conditions and 5-day weather forecast anytime at discovermoosejaw.com or on the Discover Moose Jaw app. My name's Avery LeBlanc. It is 7:25 right now here in Moose Jaw. Happy Friday. Looking forward to this weekend. Let's see what's on the way for your local news, sports, and weather at the bottom of the hour.
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5: Good morning from Assiniboia. It's Courtney Fielder back here at the Assiniboia Springfield Lotto, set up in Nelson GM here in Assiniboia. The big draw is happening this Sunday for the $150,000. 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So many more draws to be done here this weekend too on Sunday when they do the big grand prize draw. So get your name in now, get those tickets. And when it comes to tickets, they got a lot of great options for you. A little bit of something for everybody. I like this one here because it gets you in for everything. The starter pack. 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Yesterday, when we wrapped up for the day, it was over $131,000. A winner takes home half of that. So make sure you're asking about those 50-50 tickets, too. Again, the number to call to get yours, 1-888-BY-FARM. 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
3: Sunshine, wind, and a high of 32 as we wrap up the work week. From the DiscoverMooseJaw.com newsroom, I'm Cameron Kosh. The orange level heat warning continues in the wake of more than 20 communities across Saskatchewan setting new daily heat records yesterday. Some of the hottest temperatures were recorded at Nipawin at 37.5, Hudson Bay and Melfort at 36.6, and Watrous at 36.4. Meanwhile, here in Moose Jaw, we reached 35.9, breaking the previous record of 35 set in 1919. We've got more on the story on DiscoverMooseJaw.com. The current conflict in the Middle East, which has caused the price of jet fuel to rise, has affected the bottom line of airports and airlines across Canada. Locally, the Regina International Airport has seen the effects as airlines are in the midst of consolidating flights.
11: In plain language, that basically means they're trimming routes or they're trimming capacity so they can basically build their loads on the existing aircraft.
3: That was James Bogus, CEO of the Regina Airport Authority. He added that nonstop flights from Regina to Calgary, Toronto, and Vancouver have already seen reduced frequency. The Buffalo Pound Water Treatment Plant is reporting a positive financial year for 2025 as it continues work on its nearly complete major renewal project. President and CEO Ryan Johnson presented the annual report to Moose Jaw City Council this week, saying the corporation generated an operating cash surplus of about $1.75 million, driven by higher water sales and lower operating costs. Johnson also announced a considerable total surplus.
12: On the statement of operations, we reported a surplus of $9.2 million. This reflects the timing differences as grant revenues are recognized immediately. The capital costs are amortized over time. This will be normalized as the project is wrapping up.
3: The Buffalo Pound Water Treatment Plant is now about 95% complete, with final completion expected in 2027. Farmers across Saskatchewan are continuing to take advantage of favorable weather as seeding operations move ahead at a much quicker pace. J.D. Houghton tells us more.
13: The province says seeding is now 52% complete, although that still trails the five-year average of 74%. Producers in the southwest remain the furthest ahead due to drier conditions and early field access, while east central and northeast regions continue working through wetter field conditions. Along with seeding, producers are also busy applying herbicides, moving cattle to pasture, and land rolling. Residents are reminded to watch for farm equipment on highways and rural roads as activity ramps up during the spring season. For more on this story, you can visit DiscoverMooseJaw.com. For Discover Moose Jaw News, I'm J.D. Houghton.
3: With temperatures soaring across Saskatchewan, meteorologists say severe weather risks, such as thunderstorms, are climbing. Thunderstorms can also create unusual cloud formations, including funnel clouds and scud clouds, which often get mixed up. Meteorologist Danielle Desjardins says the main difference between the two is that funnel clouds rotate and scud clouds don't.
14: You can kind of tell it looks like a little bit more wispy or shredded, not as organized as a funnel cloud that's a little bit more defined.
3: Scud clouds, officially known as scattered cumulus underdeck clouds, are low, ragged-looking cloud fragments that form beneath a larger cloud base. With more outdoor projects underway across Saskatchewan, Sask Energy is reminding everyone to know what's underground before they dig. Sask Energy says damaging underground gas infrastructure can create serious safety concerns, which is why we're being reminded to request free line locates before starting projects. Alana Johnson with Sask Energy says the process is designed to be simple and accessible for homeowners and contractors.
15: You can do it online. Do it by calling a 1-800 number. We try to make it as easy as possible for folks to get that done because it is important.
3: Sask Energy also reminds everyone to not remove locate flags or markings and to call 911 and Sask Energy immediately if a gas leak or damaged line is suspected.
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3: The Moose Jaw Miller Express kicked off the 2026 season with a 6-4 victory over the 57s in Swift Current yesterday. The boys will be back in action tonight for their home opener against the Regina Red Sox, who are fresh off an 8-6 win over the Med Hat Mavericks. Game time is 7 o'clock at Roswells Park. Over to the Stanley Cup playoffs, it's Game 5 of the Eastern Finals as the Montreal Canadiens look to answer a 4-0 loss to the Hurricanes last night. Carolina leads that series 3-1, puck drop at 6. Team Canada advanced to the semifinals of the Men's World Championship with a 4-0 win over the United States yesterday. Canada has the day off before facing Finland in the semifinals tomorrow. And the Toronto Blue Jays opened their series against the Orioles with a 2-1 win in Baltimore yesterday. They're back at it for Game 2 today at 5 o'clock. Check out today's sports roundup and more at DiscoverMooseJaw.com.
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3: The heat warning continues as we warm to a high of 32 today. It'll be mainly sunny with a southeast wind gusting to 50 in the morning and thunderstorms possible this afternoon. A few showers, continued thunderstorm risk, and a southeast wind overnight, the low 17. Scattered showers tomorrow, southeast wind gusting to 50 and a high of 28. Cloudy with more scattered showers Sunday, high of 25. Those conditions continue Monday, high of 21, and there's a few clouds and a high of 23 on Tuesday. Find the full forecast at DiscoverMooseJaw.com and stream the radio anywhere and anytime from the Discover Moose Jaw app.
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I'm Avery LeBlanc. Well, you can show some love to a local charity by nominating them for our Taste of Summer Charity Barbecue Series. 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This is Jordan Davis. Turn this truck around.

0: Jordan Davis turned this truck around on Country 100. The biggest stars, the best country music. Happy Friday, Moose Jaw. 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They've got you covered. Public Works. Busy with road repairs on First Avenue East on the 700th block and Monk Avenue on the 800 and 1100th block. Also, Grafton Avenue on the 1200th block, there's service repair going on and a service leak on Ominica Street East on the 300th block being tended to there. Events coming up here this weekend. The Moose Jaw Miller Express have a pair of games tonight and tomorrow. That means Caribou Street East from Ross Crescent to Willow Avenue, and Ross Crescent, Caribou Street East to Ross Street East will be closed from 7 to 10 p.m. tonight and tomorrow. And then Langdon Crescent on the 400th block will be closed from 7 a.m. to 2 on Saturday, tomorrow, for the Moose Jaw Homegrown Farmers Market. Infrastructure renewal project continues on Cotto Street West as well as Pasco Drive East, so keep that in mind. Paved roadways and sidewalk projects will be wrapping up on 10th Avenue Northwest today and continuing on Fairford Street West heading into next week, as well as Dogwood Road. That'll start next week Tuesday until June 15th. And the Highway Number 2 over Highway Number 1 Twin Overpass replacement continues. Make sure you follow signage and watch out for workers there. As if you're heading to Regina, there is a construction zone just before Belle Plaine all the way just past Penn. So that should be wrapping up here by the end of the week. So keep that in mind if you are heading to work to Regina today. That is only heading east, by the way, so when you come back, you won't be dealing with it. As gas here in Moose Jaw ranging from $1.59.9 per liter to $1.82.9 per liter. Not seeing anything else slowing us down for this Friday, but if you do see something, text the Lions Creek Country Connection 306-694-107.
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1: Hello, it's Avery here with Country 100. Who's on the line?
2: Hey, Avery, it's Ryan.
1: Hey, Ryan, how are you doing today?
2: I'm doing good, brother. How are you?
1: Doing good. Are you ready to play higher or lower this morning?
2: Sure, why not?
1: All right, I'll give you an item here. I'll give you a price, then you have to guess whether it's higher or lower than that price, all right?
2: All right.
1: All right, this item is from Windmill Greenhouses here in Moose Jaw. It is a stunning 23-inch floor pot featuring dramatic banana plant leaves rising above lush green accents, creating bold height, texture, and a polished statement for any indoor or covered outdoor space. Is it higher or lower than $300?
2: We're going to go lower.
1: Guess what, Ryan? That is correct. You are today's qualifier. The actual price was $269.
2: Beauty.
1: All right. What would you do with 19 grand in gift cards to local businesses?
2: Oh, man. It'd be amazing. Wouldn't even know where to start.
1: I'm sure a lot of people that will be winning the prizes here, I'm sure they won't know what to do either.
2: Absolutely.
1: All right. Once again, congratulations, Ryan. You are in the running for your share of $25,000 in gift cards to local businesses for 25K payday. Have a great weekend, man.
2: You too, buddy. Take care.
1: Once again, congratulations, Ryan, as it's brought to you by Tunnels of Moose Jaw, Midwest Efficiency, Jump.ca, and Country 100. Next week is your last chance to play Higher or Lower right here on Country 100. This is Tay Bay, happened on a Saturday night.

0: Tay-Bay happened on a Saturday night on the Country 100 Morning Show, brought to you by Prairie Mobile, your SaskTel authorized dealer. Avery LeBlanc joining you here as the Fraternal Order of Eagles in Moose Jaw is kicking off summer with a full day of live music and community fun. Their outdoor lot party is set for June 27th, running from noon to 11 in the Eagles Club parking lot. There will be food on site, a $10 cover, and live performances from Too Easy and Breakdown, as David Dollamount from the club shared the purpose of the event.
1: So one of the purposes is we just want to, show ourselves in the community, maybe get some more membership. 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
0: Got an orange heat warning in effect for Moose Jaw area today, as we'll see a high of 32. Sunny skies becoming a mix of sun and cloud this afternoon with the risk of a thunderstorm. Winds up to 50 kilometers per hour. Tonight, partly cloudy, becoming cloudy near midnight with a few showers. Risk of a thunderstorm once again. Winds continuing with a high of 17. More wind for tomorrow with a few showers ending in the morning, then a mix of sun and cloud. Small chance of showers throughout the rest of the day with a risk of a thunderstorm, high of 28. Sunday, cloudy, small chance of showers, high of 25. And then Monday to start off June, cloudy with a 60% chance of showers, high of 21. Currently here in Moose Jaw, we've got a mostly cloudy sky. The wind is southeast at 24 kilometers an hour, gusting to 35. Temperature is at 20 degrees. In Assiniboia, it's the same, while in Regina, it's 21. Get your current conditions and five-day weather forecast anytime at discovermoosejaw.com or on the Discover Moose Jaw app. Here's Courtney in Assiniboia.
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3: Good morning from Assiniboia. 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We are at Nelson GM here in Assiniboia, and today the final day. 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
4: And now your school news with the Prairie South School Division and Holy Trinity Catholic School Division. I'm Callum McAnally, and Spirit Week is wrapping up at Central Collegiate. 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Today at St. Michael's School, it's Hot Dog Day. Eddie Cole St. Margaret, today is Jersey Day, and the Faith Avengers are hosting a Freezy Sale. Ecole Palliser Heights is hosting their spring dance for grade 5 to 8 students on June 4th from 6 to 8:30. Admission is $5 and snacks will be available for purchase. Lindale School has their Stock Up for Summer fundraiser underway. Order 6 different varieties of chips for just $30. Orders are due on June 2nd. And at Cornerstone Christian School, entries are now open for Artist of the Year. Those in grades 7 to 12 can submit their artwork by June 5th, and it will be displayed throughout the month of June. And that's your school news with the Prairie South School Division and Holy Trinity Catholic School Division.
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5: Mainly sunny with wind gusts up to 50 and a high of 32 today. From the discovermoosejaw.com newsroom, I'm Cameron Kosh. The orange level heat warning continues in the wake of more than 20 communities across Saskatchewan setting new daily heat records yesterday. Some of the hottest temperatures were recorded in Nipawin at 37.5, Hudson Bay and Melford at 36.6, and Watrous at 36.4. Meanwhile, here in Moose Jaw, we reached 35.9, breaking the previous record of 35 set in 1919. We've got more on this on discovermoosejaw.com. Travelers flying out of the Regina International Airport could see some route reductions and slight fare increases this summer as rising jet fuel prices continue to impact the airline industry. James Bogus, CEO of the Regina Airport Authority, said the ongoing conflict in the Middle East has driven up jet fuel prices across Canada, forcing airlines to adjust schedules and reduce capacity.
6: This jet fuel issue has been significant, really, right across Canada. And we're seeing our major airlines, this is Air Canada and WestJet, doing some flight consolidation. That basically means they're trimming routes or they're trimming capacity so they can basically build their loads on the existing aircraft.
5: According to Bogus, nonstop flights from Regina to Calgary, Toronto, and Vancouver have already seen reduced frequency. During a recent report to City Council, Buffalo Pound Water Treatment Plant President and CEO Ryan Johnson said 2025 was an unusually disruptive year for operations as work continued on the facility's nearly complete renewal project. He told Council the plant experienced a significant spike in shutdowns compared to a typical year.
7: The plant experienced an unusually high number of shutdowns and slowdowns due to contractor work and commissioning challenges. But to put it in context, the plant typically has one shutdown per year. In 2023, there were six, 24, there were eight, and 25, we had 21, and 13 of them were during high flow seasons.
5: Despite the challenges, Johnson says they anticipate far fewer disruptions this year and that the project remains on schedule and only slightly over budget. Sask Energy is reminding everyone to stay safe before starting any summer digging projects around their homes. The Crown Corporation says free line locates can help homeowners avoid damaging underground infrastructure while working on projects like landscaping, fences, decks, and garages. Alana Johnson, Director of Strategic Communications, says planning ahead is one of the most important parts of safe digging.
8: Part of it is understanding the project, planning ahead, and getting a sense of what needs to be done in what area of your yard, for example, that you're going to be working in.
5: We are encouraged to request line locates at least 3 days before digging begins. More information is available through Sask Energy and Sask First Call. Saskatchewan farmers continue making strong progress during the seeding season as warmer weather and improving field conditions help crews stay busy. Discover Moose Jaw's J.D. Houghton has the story.
9: According to the latest provincial crop report, seeding progress has reached 52% complete province-wide. The southwest region continues to lead Saskatchewan at 74% complete, while west central producers are sitting at 69%. Pulse crops, including lentils and field peas, remain furthest ahead, while cereals and oilseed crops continue to move forward. Recent rainfall in several areas has also improved soil moisture conditions, with some communities receiving close to 60 millimeters of rain over the past week. More information can be read in our article on discovermoosejaw.com.
5: And the extreme heat gripping southern Saskatchewan is also increasing the risk of severe thunderstorms and unusual cloud formations. Meteorologist Danielle Desjardins says people often confuse harmless scud clouds with dangerous funnel clouds.
10: Scud clouds are more wispy. They have a kind of a shredded appearance. They can be dark and they kind of hang down under thunderstorms sometimes.
5: Desjardins says funnel clouds are more organized, cone-shaped, and can sometimes signal tornado development during unstable weather conditions.
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5: The Moose Jaw Miller Express kicked off the 2026 season with a 6-4 victory over the 57s in Swift Current yesterday. The boys will be back in action tonight for their home opener against the Regina Red Sox, who are fresh off an 8-6 win over the Mad Hat Mavericks. Game time is 7 o'clock at Roswells Park. Over to the Stanley Cup playoffs, it's Game 5 of the Eastern Finals as the Montreal Canadiens look to answer a 4-0 loss to the Hurricanes last night. Carolina leads that series 3-1, puck drop at 6. Team Canada advanced to the semifinals of the Men's World Championship with a 4-0 win over the United States yesterday. Canada has the day off before facing Finland in the semifinals tomorrow. And the Toronto Blue Jays opened their series against the Orioles with a 2-1 win in Baltimore yesterday. They're back at it for Game 2 today at 5 o'clock. Check out today's sports roundup and more at discovermoosejaw.com.
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5: The heat warning continues as we warm to a high of 32 today. It'll be mainly sunny with a southeast wind gusting to 50 in the morning and thunderstorms possible this afternoon. A few showers, continued thunderstorm risk, and a southeast wind overnight. The low, 17. Scattered showers tomorrow. Southeast wind gusting to 50 and a high of 28. Cloudy with more scattered showers Sunday, high of 25. Those conditions continue Monday, high of 21. And there's a few clouds and a high of 23 on Tuesday. Find the full forecast at discovermoosejaw.com and stream the radio anywhere and anytime from the Discover Moose Jaw app.
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0: It is Fresh Music Friday, which means you have a chance to win a medium three-topping pizza from Roto's Pizza. If you want to win that prize, text in the word Evan, E-V-A-N, to the Lions Creek Country Connection, 306-694-107. As here is our Fresh Music Friday song of the day, it is Evan Burrison, Southside of Sober, is coming up next. We'll be joined by Executive Director of the Moose Jaw Humane Society, Dana Hawkes.

0: Evan Burrison, south side of Sober at 809 here on Country 100. 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My name is Avery LeBlanc. Joining us in studio right now is Dana Hawkes, Executive Director of the Moose Jaw Humane Society. How's it going today, Dana?
1: Really good. It's not going to be quite as hot as it has been the past couple of days, so I'm going to enjoy that.
0: Well, and we're getting a little bit of moisture here this weekend, which is good, especially I know people's gardens are hurting a little bit as well as their lawns, so it'll be good.
1: It'll be great because you can water your lawn and your flowers all you want, but that rainwater makes a huge difference.
0: Well, one animal that doesn't like water, kittens, and our Spike Grooming and Pet Boarding Retreat Adorable Adoptable today is Sir Frederick, who is a kitten that you've brought in here today. Tell us about him.
1: He is. He's about 8 weeks old, and he's a Lilac Point Siamese. One of the staff wanted to call him Fred, and everybody thought he was just a little too regal to be just Fred. So he is Sir Frederick.
0: He's been knighted.
1: He is really, really sweet. So he was found all by himself on the street and brought into the shelter. He clearly had a home, but no one has come looking for him. He purrs like a freight train. He loves to be held. He's very cuddly, very playful. I think he'd be great with other cats who like kittens. And he'd be good in a dog home with a dog that is good with cats. He'd love kids, grandparents. He's just an all-around great kitten.
0: Yeah, he looks super cute in the photos that you had shared with me, and as well as I'm going to head out of the studio here and go pay him a visit because he looks so cute. And other things going on at the Moose Jaw Humane Society. You guys got books up for sale, and heading into summer, it is reading season after all, especially when you're outdoors at your campsite or just hanging out on your deck. Tell us a little bit about that.
1: Yeah, we have some great books. We have everything, every genre you could think of, and something for every age group. So oftentimes over the summer, kids get busy. They don't read as much as they do when they're in school. So that's another great opportunity for you to pick up some books and just keep your kids reading through the summer.
0: And obviously during the summer months, a lot of Sarcan is brought in during July and August, even June as well. Talk a little bit about how you guys benefit from those donations as well.
1: That is a huge income for us that helps with everything from vaccinations to enrichment toys and activities for the pets to keep them healthy and happy during their stay with us. So if you have, you know, having some friends over on the weekend, you don't want to wait in line at Sarcan, you can drop that off right at the shelter, or you can use our phone number at the drop and go at Sarcan as well.
0: And the money from those books and Sarcan also really helps out the animals at the Moose Jaw Humane Society, but it also really helps you with the capital campaign. How are things going with that so far?
1: We're really excited. We're at the halfway mark officially. We have 2.5 of the $5 million that we need for that building. Jenna is really busy. She's got a proposal ready to start to take out to some local businesses. So if you are interested in learning a little more about the naming opportunities for the new building or how you can make that donation, you can email Jenna at buildit@mjhs.ca.
0: Dana Hawkes with the Moose Jaw Humane Society. Any details on Sir Frederick that you want to share in regards to how to adopt him or anything else that you wanted to mention here today?
1: If you head to our website at mjhs.ca and you can scroll for Sir Frederick's photo, you're also going to see a lot of other eager little faces that are waiting for their forever home. So if you're not interested in Sir Frederick, maybe somebody else will catch your eye.
0: Fantastic, Dana. Thank you so much for joining us here on this Friday, and have a great weekend.
1: You too, Avery. Thanks for having me.
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0: We have an orange heat warning in effect for Moose Jaw and area today, as we'll see sunny skies and then becoming a mix of sun and cloud this afternoon. Risk of a thunderstorm with winds up to 50 kilometers per hour. That's how it'll stay throughout tonight and tomorrow, with a high of 32 throughout this Friday. For tonight, partly cloudy, becoming cloudy near midnight with a few showers. Risk of a thunderstorm overnight with a low of 17. Tomorrow, a few showers ending in the morning, and then a mix of sun and cloud. Small chance of showers throughout the rest of the day. Risk of a thunderstorm, high of 28. Sunday, cloudy. Small chance of showers, high of 25. And then to start off the new work week and a new month in June, cloudy. 60% chance of showers, high of 21. Currently here in Moose Jaw, we've got a partly cloudy sky. The wind is southeast at 28 kilometers an hour, gusting to 37. Temperature is at 21 degrees. In Assiniboia, it's 22, and in Regina, it is 22 as well. Get your current conditions and five-day weather forecast anytime at discovermoosejaw.com or on the Discover Moose Jaw app. I'm Avery LeBlanc. It is 8:17 right now here in Moose Jaw. This is Chad Brownlee. When the Lights Go Down on Country 100.

0: Nate Holler, Thought About You at 823 on Country 100. Good morning, Moose Jaw. Happy Friday. Avery LeBlanc here. As the Ted Knight Saskatchewan Hockey Hall of Fame induction dinner is coming to Moose Jaw for the first time ever, happening at the Temple Garden Center on June 19th. Some big names are being inducted this year, including Jim Large in the grassroots category and the 1984-85 Moose Jaw Generals in the team category. The Moose Jaw Warriors are helping host the event, and we talked with the Director of Business Operations, Olivia Howe.
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4: 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We have the mayor of Assiniboia on the phones waiting for your calls. 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
3: Sunshine, wind, and a high of 32 as we wrap up the work week. From the DiscoverMooseJaw.com newsroom, I'm Cameron Gosh. The orange level heat warning continues in the wake of more than 20 communities across Saskatchewan setting new daily heat records yesterday. Some of the hottest temperatures were recorded at Nipawin at 37.5, Hudson Bay and Melfort at 36.6, and Watrous at 36.4. Meanwhile, here in Moose Jaw, we reached 35.9, breaking the previous record of 35 set in 1919. We've got more on the story on discovermoosejaw.com. The current conflict in the Middle East, which has caused the price of jet fuel to rise, has affected the bottom line of airports and airlines across Canada. Locally, the Regina International Airport has seen the effects as airlines are in the midst of consolidating flights.
12: In plain language, that basically means they're trimming routes or they're trimming capacity so they can basically build their loads on the existing aircraft.
3: That was James Bogus, CEO of the Regina Airport Authority. He added that nonstop flights from Regina to Calgary, Toronto, and Vancouver have already seen reduced frequency. The Buffalo Pound Water Treatment Plant is reporting a positive financial year for 2025 as it continues work on its nearly complete major renewal project. President and CEO Ryan Johnson presented the annual report to Moose Jaw City Council this week, saying the corporation generated an operating cash surplus of about $1.75 million, driven by higher water sales and lower operating costs. Johnson also announced a considerable total surplus.
13: On the statement of operations, we reported a surplus of $9.2 million. This reflects the timing differences as grant revenues are recognized immediately. The capital costs are amortized over time. This will be normalized as the project is wrapping up.
3: The Buffalo Pound Water Treatment Plant is now about 95% complete, with final completion expected in 2027. Farmers across Saskatchewan are continuing to take advantage of favorable weather as seeding operations move ahead at a much quicker pace. J.D. Houghton tells us more.
14: The province says seeding is now 52% complete, although that still trails the five-year average of 74%. Producers in the southwest remain the furthest ahead due to drier conditions and early field access, while east central and northeast regions continue working through wetter field conditions. Along with seeding, producers are also busy applying herbicides, moving cattle to pasture, and land rolling. Residents are reminded to watch for farm equipment on highways and rural roads as activity ramps up during the spring season. For more on this story, you can visit discovermoosejaw.com. For Discover Moose Jaw News, I'm J.D. Houghton.
3: With temperatures soaring across Saskatchewan, meteorologists say severe weather risks, such as thunderstorms, are climbing. Thunderstorms can also create unusual cloud formations, including funnel clouds and scud clouds, which often get mixed up. Meteorologist Danielle Desjardins says the main difference between the two is that funnel clouds rotate and scud clouds don't.
15: You can kind of tell it looks like a little bit more wispy or shredded, not as organized as a funnel cloud that's a little bit more defined.
3: Scud clouds, officially known as scattered cumulus underdeck clouds, are low, ragged-looking cloud fragments that form beneath a larger cloud base. With more outdoor projects underway across Saskatchewan, Sask Energy is reminding everyone to know what's underground before they dig. Sask Energy says damaging underground gas infrastructure can create serious safety concerns, which is why we're being reminded to request free line locates before starting projects. Alana Johnson with Sask Energy says the process is designed to be simple and accessible for homeowners and contractors.
16: You can do it online. Do it by calling a 1-800 number. We try to make it as easy as possible for folks to get that done because it is important.
3: Sask Energy also reminds everyone to not remove locate flags or markings and to call 911 and Sask Energy immediately if a gas leak or damaged line is suspected.
17: 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Car pulling to the left. If potholes and rough roads have shaken up your suspension, book a wheel alignment today at Cal Tire, Canada's tire experts.
3: The Moose Jaw Miller Express kicked off the 2026 season with a 6-4 victory over the 57s in Swift Current yesterday. The boys will be back in action tonight for their home opener against the Regina Red Sox, who are fresh off an 8-6 win over the Mad Hat Mavericks. Game time is 7 o'clock at Roswells Park. Over to the Stanley Cup playoffs. It's Game 5 of the Eastern Finals as the Montreal Canadiens look to answer a 4-0 loss to the Hurricanes last night. Carolina leads that series 3-1, puck drop at 6. Team Canada advanced to the semifinals of the Men's World Championship with a 4-0 win over the United States yesterday. Canada has the day off before facing Finland in the semifinals tomorrow. And the Toronto Blue Jays opened their series against the Orioles with a 2-1 win in Baltimore yesterday. They're back at it for Game 2 today at 5 o'clock. Check out today's sports roundup and more at discovermoosejaw.com.
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3: The heat warning continues as we warm to a high of 32 today. It'll be mainly sunny with a southeast wind gusting to 50 in the morning and thunderstorms possible this afternoon. A few showers, continued thunderstorm risk, and a southeast wind overnight, the low 17. Scattered showers tomorrow, southeast wind gusting to 50 and a high of 28. Cloudy with more scattered showers Sunday, high of 25. Those conditions continue Monday, high 21. And there's a few clouds and a high of 23 on Tuesday. Find the full forecast at discovermoosejaw.com and stream the radio anywhere and anytime from the Discover Moose Jaw app.
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I'm Avery LeBlanc. Happy Friday, as today is our final winner for Farmer Appreciation Seating Edition, brought to you by Hawks Agro, Blaine McLeod, CJ Trailers, Fraser Tolme, Deja Vu Cafe, Canadian Tire, and Murray GM. We're going to be announcing that lucky winner coming up next. And then next week, it is the grand prize draw for that $1,000 of FMC's Express SG from Parrish and Heimbecker, a Murray GM service package, including a diesel HD oil change and silver detailing package, plus a $500 co-op fuel card. Stick around to find out who today's lucky winner is. Here's Carter Faith, Betty.

0: Carter, Faith, Betty on Southern Saskatchewan's Best Country, Country 100. My name's Avery LeBlanc. We are ready to announce today's winner for Farmer Appreciation Seating Edition. This is our final daily winner, as our grand prize winner is coming up on Monday. So make sure you stay tuned for that next week to kick off June, as we are ready for the winner here today. Congratulations to Jolie Blue out of the eyebrow area. Congratulations, Jolie. We're going to give Jolie a call right now and let him know that his farming operation is going to get lunch and a Canadian Tire gift card here today.
1: Good morning.
0: Good morning, Jolie. This is Avery LeBlanc with Country.

0: 100-800-CHGB and Discover Moose Jaw. How are you today?
1: Oh, I'm doing pretty good, thanks.
0: Just wanted to let you know that you are today's Farmer Appreciation winner. Congratulations.
1: Oh, you gotta be kidding me. Oh, that's just awesome news. Right on.
0: How many people are part of your operation out there?
1: Oh, here on the farm we've
2: lost count. We've got so many nieces and nephews now. We got to be nearing about 10. But it's mostly me, my dad, and my brother who are out running the drill and the sprayer and all that stuff.
0: How is seeding season going for you guys so far?
1: Oh, well, it's been one of those years. You know, it's funny. I heard on the radio this is the last meal in the field, and that makes sense because we might be one of the last operations out there this year. But, things are finally running smoothly. We've had our hiccups and a lot of rain. But, you know, it's been maybe over a decade now since we were fortunate enough to complain about the rain. So that's a good problem to have. Dad almost started complaining about the rain when it was still coming down last week. He said, I just want to go seeding so bad. And I said, oh, no, don't worry, Dad. It'll dry up eventually. It always does in this part of the country.
0: Most certainly, yeah. It has been dry here the last couple of days, so people have been progressing pretty quickly, but more is on the way, so I'm sure that'll help things get started here and start sprouting quite a bit.
1: Yeah, that's right. You know, I was reading we have more than doubled the 50-year average in the last month for rain, so that's really nice. You know, some of these guys, like, we've got a hot week here, and some of those guys who weren't fortunate enough to get rain, it might be a little bit rougher, but boy, yeah, you'd think things are germinating real nice right now.
0: Well, we're happy to come pay you a visit out in Eyebrow here today, and we'll bring you some lunch from Deja Vu Cafe and a Canadian Tire gift card, and you're also in the running for our grand prize, thanks to Parrish and Heimbecker, Murray GM, and Moose Jaw Co-op.
1: Oh, well, I guess good things come to those who listen to Golden West Radio, hey?
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4: Good morning from Assiniboia. It's Courtney Fielder here with you with the Assiniboia Spring Fever Lotto. I know you've been at the office for a little bit now, and maybe one of the big topics of conversation at the office is Assiniboia Spring Fever Lotto with the big grand prize draw happening this Sunday. $150,000 on the line. You probably all you thought about all the ways how you're going to spend that $150,000, or maybe you're going to be responsible. You're going to hang on to it, maybe invest it, put it in a savings account. Whatever you do, that option is up to you when it comes to $150,000. If you're the lucky winner. But if you haven't gotten your tickets, there's no way you're going to be that lucky winner, right? So get yourself in the draw by giving us a call at 1-888-BUY-FARM to get those tickets. That's 1-888-289-3276. 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So what are you waiting for? Make that move. Again, 1-888-BUY-FARM to get yours. 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
0: We're looking at an orange heat warning in effect for Moose Jaw area once again today, as we're going to see sunny skies becoming a mix of sun and cloud this afternoon. Risk of a thunderstorm, winds up to 50 kilometers per hour at times throughout today, tonight, and tomorrow with a high of 32. Tonight, partly cloudy, becoming cloudy near midnight with a few showers. Risk of a thunderstorm overnight, winds up to 50 once again, low of 17. Tomorrow, a few showers ending in the morning, then a mix of sun and cloud with a small chance of showers. Risk of a thunderstorm, high of 28. A chance of more showers on Sunday with cloudy skies, high of 25. And then more rain potentially on Monday to kick off June with cloudy skies and a high of 21. Currently here in Moose Jaw, we've got a partly cloudy sky. The wind is southeast at 28 kilometers an hour, gusting to 37. Temperature is at 21 degrees. In Assiniboia, it's 22, and in Regina, it's the same. Get your current conditions and five-day weather forecast anytime at discovermoosejaw.com or on the Discover Moose Jaw app. I'm Avery LeBlanc.
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0: Tyler Joe Miller under the influence here on Country 100. 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Well, that'll do it for the morning show here today. But you can stay tuned for Southern Saskatchewan's best country as we have another winner to announce here this morning. We've had a lot of winners with 25K Payday, the Brain Buster, Farmer Appreciation. But it's also Fresh Music Friday as a medium three-topping pizza from Roto's was up for grabs. If you texted in the word Evan, E-V-A-N, to the Lions Creek Country Connection, 306-694-107. Congratulations to Jason Steininger. Congratulations, Jason. You'll be able to enjoy a medium three-topping pizza from Roto's here heading into this beautiful weekend on the way. If you want to play Fresh Music Friday, make sure you tune in every Friday right here on Country 100. Let's check in with Courtney.
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1: Mainly sunny with wind gusts up to 50 and a high of 32 today. From the DiscoverMooseJaw.com newsroom, I'm Cameron Kosh. The orange level heat warning continues in the wake of more than 20 communities across Saskatchewan setting new daily heat records yesterday. Some of the hottest temperatures were recorded in Nipawin at 37.5, Hudson Bay and Melford at 36.6, and Watrous at 36.4. Meanwhile, here in Moose Jaw, we reached 35.9, breaking the previous record of 35 set in 1919. We've got more on this on DiscoverMooseJaw.com. Travelers flying out of the Regina International Airport could see some route reductions and slight fare increases this summer as rising jet fuel prices continue to impact the airline industry. James Bogus, CEO of the Regina Airport Authority, said the ongoing conflict in the Middle East has driven up jet fuel prices across Canada, forcing airlines to adjust schedules and reduce capacity.
2: This jet fuel issue has been significant, really, right across Canada. And we're seeing our major airlines, this is Air Canada and WestJet, doing some flight consolidation. That basically means they're trimming routes or they're trimming capacity so they can basically build their loads on the existing aircraft.
1: According to Bogus, nonstop flights from Regina to Calgary, Toronto, and Vancouver have already seen reduced frequency. During a recent report to City Council, Buffalo Pound Water Treatment Plant President and CEO Ryan Johnson said 2025 was an unusually disruptive year for operations as work continued on the facility's nearly complete renewal project. He told Council the plant experienced a significant spike in shutdowns compared to a typical year.
3: But to put it in context, the plant typically has one shutdown per year. In 2023, there were six, 24, there were eight, and 25, we had 21, and 13 of them were during high flow seasons.
1: Despite the challenges, Johnson says they anticipate far fewer disruptions this year and that the project remains on schedule and only slightly over budget. Sask Energy is reminding everyone to stay safe before starting any summer digging projects around their homes. The Crown Corporation says free line locates can help homeowners avoid damaging underground infrastructure while working on projects like landscaping, fences, decks, and garages. Alana Johnson, Director of Strategic Communications, says planning ahead is one of the most important parts of safe digging.
4: Part of it is understanding the project, planning ahead, and getting a sense of what needs to be done in what area of your yard, for example, that you're going to be working in.
1: We are encouraged to request line locates at least 3 days before digging begins. More information is available through Sask Energy and Sask First Call. Saskatchewan farmers continue making strong progress during the seeding season as warmer weather and improving field conditions help crews stay busy. Discover Moose Jaw's J.D. Houghton has the story.
5: According to the latest provincial crop report, seeding progress has reached 52% complete province-wide. The southwest region continues to lead Saskatchewan at 74% complete, while west central producers are sitting at 69%. Pulse crops, including lentils and field peas, remain furthest ahead, while cereals and oilseed crops continue to move forward. Recent rainfall in several areas has also improved soil moisture conditions, with some communities receiving close to 60 millimeters of rain over the past week. More information can be read in our article on DiscoverMooseJaw.com.
1: And the extreme heat gripping southern Saskatchewan is also increasing the risk of severe thunderstorms and unusual cloud formations. Meteorologist Danielle Desjardins says people often confuse harmless scud clouds with dangerous funnel clouds.
6: Scud clouds are more wispy. They have a kind of a shredded appearance. They can be dark and they kind of hang down under thunderstorms sometimes.
1: Desjardins says funnel clouds are more organized, cone-shaped, and can sometimes signal tornado development during unstable weather conditions.
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1: The Moose Jaw Miller Express kicked off the 2026 season with a 6-4 victory over the 57s in Swift Current yesterday. The boys will be back in action tonight for their home opener against the Regina Red Sox, who are fresh off an 8-6 win over the Mad Hat Mavericks. Game time is 7 o'clock at Roswells Park. Over to the Stanley Cup playoffs. It's Game 5 of the Eastern Finals as the Montreal Canadiens look to answer a 4-0 loss to the Hurricanes last night. Carolina leads that series 3-1, puck drop at 6. Team Canada advanced to the semifinals of the Men's World Championship with a 4-0 win over the United States yesterday. Canada has the day off before facing Finland in the semifinals tomorrow. And the Toronto Blue Jays opened their series against the Orioles with a 2-1 win in Baltimore yesterday. They're back at it for Game 2 today at 5 o'clock. Check out today's sports roundup and more at DiscoverMooseJaw.com.
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1: The heat warning continues as we warm to a high of 32 today. It'll be mainly sunny with a southeast wind gusting to 50 in the morning and thunderstorms possible this afternoon. A few showers, continued thunderstorm risk, and a southeast wind overnight, the low 17. Scattered showers tomorrow, southeast wind gusting to 50 and a high of 28. Cloudy with more scattered showers Sunday, high of 25. Those conditions continue Monday, high 21. And there's a few clouds and a high of 23 on Tuesday. Find the full forecast at DiscoverMooseJaw.com and stream the radio anywhere and anytime from the Discover Moose Jaw app.
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0: Mackenzie Porter pickup here on Country 100. My name's Avery LeBlanc for a More Music Hour brought to you by DDK Pets here in Moose Jaw. On the way, we've got Megan Patrick, Safe Place to Break. But first, it's Kane Brown Woman on Country 100. Happy Friday, Moose Jaw.
1: Hey, it's 9 o'clock. The boys are all over.

0: Megan Patrick, Safe Place to Break, right here on Country 100. The biggest stars, the best country music. Congratulations to the Moose Jaw Miller Express for opening the season with a win last night in Swift Current against the 57s with a score of 6-4. Now the Miller Express get ready for a pair of home games for opening week. Pitcher Jacob Glazener from Arizona talks about the excitement of the home opener tonight.
1: Oh yeah, no, I'm just excited to have fun and see all the people that are coming out and supporting us in the community. They always show up for us, so I feel like we've got to show up for them.
0: 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On the way, we've got your local weather forecast. 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
3: 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Winner takes home half of that. 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
7: The heat warning continues with a high of 32 today, with a southeast wind gusting to 50 and the risk of a thunderstorm this afternoon. A few showers and a low of 17 as the wind and thunderstorm risk continues overnight. And there's scattered showers, more wind from the southeast, and a high of 28 tomorrow. Find the full forecast at discovermoosejaw.com and stream the radio anywhere and anytime from the Discover Moose Jaw app.
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I'm Avery LeBlanc. 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
10: The heat warning continues with a high of 32 today, with a southeast wind gusting to 50 and the risk of a thunderstorm this afternoon. A few showers and a low of 17 as the wind and thunderstorm risk continues overnight. And there's scattered showers.

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0: Gord Bamford, stay till 2 here on Country 100. My name's Avery LeBlanc. That concludes a More Music Hour brought to you by DDK Pets. 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Well, the ongoing extreme heat led to another round of shattered daily temperature records across Saskatchewan yesterday, with 23 communities setting new highs. Some of the hottest temperatures recorded were in Nipawin, reaching 37.5 degrees Celsius. Hudson Bay and Melfort both climbed to 36.6. Other communities topped 36 degrees, including Watrous, Saskatoon, and Rosetown. And then right here in Moose Jaw, we broke a temperature record set back in 1919. It was previously set at 35 degrees. Yesterday, it was 35.9 degrees Celsius, so almost 36 degrees. You can check out the full story on all the records broke at discovermoosejaw.com.
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2: 1-888-BY-FARM, 1-888-289-3276. 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

Morgan Griffiths, just being me here on Country 100. Avery LeBlanc here as we are looking at a high of 32 degrees today with an orange heat warning hanging around. Could see some thunderstorms and showers throughout the day, as tonight we definitely will see some rain and thunderstorms as it'll cool down a little bit heading throughout the weekend. 28 is the high tomorrow, 25 for Sunday, and then 21 by Monday. Here's Garth Brooks.

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2: The heat warning continues with a high of 32 today, with a southeast wind gusting to 50 and the risk of a thunderstorm this afternoon. A few showers and a low of 17 as the wind and thunderstorm risk continues overnight. And there's scattered showers, more wind from the southeast, and a high of 28 tomorrow. 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

That's Tennille Art, Somebody Like That, here on Country 100. I'm Avery LeBlanc. You've still got a couple days left for you to nominate your pet at discovermoosejaw.com for our Perfect Pet Contest. 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
6: The heat warning continues with a high of 32 today, with a southeast wind gusting to 50 and the risk of a thunderstorm this afternoon. A few showers and a low of 17 as the wind and thunderstorm risk continues overnight. And there's scattered showers, more wind from the southeast, and a high of 28 tomorrow. Find the full forecast at discovermoosejaw.com and stream the radio anywhere and anytime from the Discover Moose Jaw app.
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0: That is Brett Kissel. A few good stories here on Country 100. As let's take a look at what's on the way for some NHL playoff action tonight.
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0: The Eastern Conference Final continues tonight in the NHL playoffs, and the Discover Moose Jaw Cup moves one step closer to being decided. The puck drops at 6 o'clock as the Bobby's Place Hurricanes take on the LBBD Auto Body Canadiens in Game 5. The Hurricanes lead the series 3-1 after their 4-0 win in Game 4 and now have a chance to close things out and advance. Montreal, meanwhile, needs a win to keep their season alive. It's Game 5 tonight with one team looking to punch their ticket to the final in the Discover Moose Jaw Cup.
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3: 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And what's that under the storm? We find out what is and isn't a funnel cloud. 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
2: It's Courtney Fielder here at the Assiniboine Spring Fever Lotto. 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
1: Mainly sunny with wind gusts up to 50 and a high of 32 today. From the DiscoverMooseJaw.com newsroom, I'm Cameron Kosh. The orange level heat warning continues in the wake of more than 20 communities across Saskatchewan setting new daily heat records yesterday. Some of the hottest temperatures were recorded in Nipawin at 37.5, Hudson Bay and Melford at 36.6, and Watrous at 36.4. Meanwhile, here in Moose Jaw, we reached 35.9, breaking the previous record of 35 set in 1919. We've got more on this on DiscoverMooseJaw.com. Travelers flying out of the Regina International Airport could see some route reductions and slight fare increases this summer as rising jet fuel prices continue to impact the airline industry. James Bogus, CEO of the Regina Airport Authority, said the ongoing conflict in the Middle East has driven up jet fuel prices across Canada, forcing airlines to adjust schedules and reduce capacity.
2: This jet fuel issue has been significant, really, right across Canada. And we're seeing our major airlines, this is Air Canada and WestJet, doing some flight consolidation. That basically means they're trimming routes or they're trimming capacity so they can basically build their loads on the existing aircraft.
1: According to Bogus, nonstop flights from Regina to Calgary, Toronto, and Vancouver have already seen reduced frequency. During a recent report to City Council, Buffalo Pound Water Treatment Plant President and CEO Ryan Johnson said 2025 was an unusually disruptive year for operations as work continued on the facility's nearly complete renewal project. He told Council the plant experienced a significant spike in shutdowns compared to a typical year.
3: But to put it in context, the plant typically has one shutdown per year. In 2023, there were six, 24, there were eight, and 25, we had 21, and 13 of them were during high flow seasons.
1: Despite the challenges, Johnson says they anticipate far fewer disruptions this year and that the project remains on schedule and only slightly over budget. Sask Energy is reminding everyone to stay safe before starting any summer digging projects around their homes. The Crown Corporation says free line locates can help homeowners avoid damaging underground infrastructure while working on projects like landscaping, fences, decks, and garages. Alana Johnson, Director of Strategic Communications, says planning ahead is one of the most important parts of safe digging.
4: Part of it is understanding the project, planning ahead, and getting a sense of what needs to be done in what area of your yard, for example, that you're going to be working in.
1: We are encouraged to request line locates at least 3 days before digging begins. More information is available through Sask Energy and Sask First Call. Saskatchewan farmers continue making strong progress during the seeding season as warmer weather and improving field conditions help crews stay busy. Discover Moose Jaw's J.D. Houghton has the story.
5: According to the latest provincial crop report, seeding progress has reached 52% complete province-wide. The southwest region continues to lead Saskatchewan at 74% complete, while west central producers are sitting at 69%. Pulse crops, including lentils and field peas, remain furthest ahead, while cereals and oilseed crops continue to move forward. Recent rainfall in several areas has also improved soil moisture conditions, with some communities receiving close to 60 millimeters of rain over the past week. More information can be read in our article on DiscoverMooseJaw.com.
1: And the extreme heat gripping southern Saskatchewan is also increasing the risk of severe thunderstorms and unusual cloud formations. Meteorologist Danielle Desjardins says people often confuse harmless scud clouds with dangerous funnel clouds.
6: Scud clouds are more wispy. They have a kind of a shredded appearance. They can be dark and they kind of hang down under thunderstorms sometimes.
1: Desjardins says funnel clouds are more organized, cone-shaped, and can sometimes signal tornado development during unstable weather conditions.
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1: The Moose Jaw Miller Express kicked off the 2026 season with a 6-4 victory over the 57s in Swift Current yesterday. The boys will be back in action tonight for their home opener against the Regina Red Sox, who are fresh off an 8-6 win over the Mad Hat Mavericks. Game time is 7 o'clock at Roswells Park. Over to the Stanley Cup playoffs, it's Game 5 of the Eastern Finals as the Montreal Canadiens look to answer a 4-0 loss to the Hurricanes last night. Carolina leads that series 3-1, puck drop at 6. Team Canada advanced to the semifinals of the Men's World Championship with a 4-0 win over the United States yesterday. Canada has the day off before facing Finland in the semifinals tomorrow. And the Toronto Blue Jays opened their series against the Orioles with a 2-1 win in Baltimore yesterday. They're back at it for Game 2 today at 5 o'clock. Check out today's sports roundup and more at DiscoverMooseJaw.com.
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1: The heat warning continues as we warm to a high of 32 today. It'll be mainly sunny with a southeast wind gusting to 50 in the morning and thunderstorms possible this afternoon. A few showers, continued thunderstorm risk, and a southeast wind overnight, the low 17. Scattered showers tomorrow, southeast wind gusting to 50 and a high of 28. Cloudy with more scattered showers Sunday, high of 25. Those conditions continue Monday, high 21. And there's a few clouds and a high of 23 on Tuesday. Find the full forecast at DiscoverMooseJaw.com and stream the radio anywhere and anytime from the Discover Moose Jaw app.
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Owen Riegling, Love Hate Love here on Country 100. I'm Avery LeBlanc. Today for Farmer Appreciation Seating Edition, we are paying a visit to the eyebrow area to see the operation of Jolie Blue. They're going to get some lunch from Deja Vu Cafe and a Canadian Tire gift card. 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
1: Your weekend plans go from mowing the lawn to maybe shopping for that dream furniture or putting a down payment on a house or maybe having a little extra long weekend with $150,000. 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And there you go. You'll be in for the $150,000. They'll be drawn for this Sunday right here at Nelson GM in Assiniboia. So give us a call. 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
13: The heat warning continues with a high of 32 today, with a southeast wind gusting to 50 and the risk of a thunderstorm this afternoon. A few showers and a low of 17 as the wind and thunderstorm risk continues overnight. And there's scattered showers, more wind from the southeast, and a high of 28 tomorrow. Find the full forecast at discovermoosejaw.com and stream the radio anywhere and anytime from the Discover Moose Jaw app.
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0: That's the James Barker Band. Good together here on Country 100. I'm Avery LeBlanc. If your green bin is filling up rather quickly as the busy yard work season picks up steam, you're in luck. The City of Moose Jaw's weekly garbage pickup collection is set to resume starting on Monday to kick off June. Weekly collection schedule can be found at discovermoosejaw.com. 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
1: Happy Friday. It's Courtney Fielder here with you on our Friday morning in Assiniboine, LSNG GM. 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

0: 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We are going to have a wonderful time and thank all of our volunteers for taking part in this.
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8: The heat warning continues with a high of 32 today, with a southeast wind gusting to 50 and the risk of a thunderstorm this afternoon. A few showers and a low of 17 as the wind and thunderstorm risk continues overnight. And there's scattered showers, more wind from the southeast, and a high of 28 tomorrow. Find the full forecast at discovermoosejaw.com and stream the radio anywhere and anytime from the Discover Moose Jaw app.
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0: Madeline Merlot, Dustin Lynch, Broken Heart Thing on Country 100. My name's Avery LeBlanc. That'll do it for my time here today. Thanks so much for tuning in as we head into the weekend with an orange heat warning in effect today. But it'll be a gradual cool down throughout the next couple days. We're going to see a little bit of showers and thunderstorms as well, as we'll be hanging around the low 20s to start off next week, which is a nice change of pace. We love the heat. We won't complain about the heat, but we need a break from it every once in a while here in Saskatchewan with the weather that we're normally used to. Check out the latest weather forecast at discovermoosejaw.com. Coming up here at 12 o'clock, it's your local news, sports, and weather. After that, Jordan Rivers is going to be coming in for the Total Request Lunch, brought to you by Prairie Mobile, your SaskTel authorized dealer. 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You have a safe and fantastic weekend, and you'll hear from me again on Monday in the afternoon right here on Country 100.
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2: The Saskatchewan Health Authority is urging residents to stay safe during the current heat wave, and a longtime city clerk has pulled the pin and retired. 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
3: Organic research at Agriculture and Agri-Food Canada's Swift Current Research and Development Centre facing a major setback after organic plots were cultivated under on Thursday. Deb Tuchalt, Executive Director of Sask Organics, says the work happened even though a federal committee has recommended preserving the program.
4: The committee further emphasized the importance of preserving unique research programs and ensuring continuity for long-term research assets. But as you say, despite this, we've learned that the organic and regenerative research programs, organic plots, have been cultivated and are being prepared to be seeded over.
3: She says cultivating the land now makes it impossible to complete any long-term research that was already underway.
4: This decision comes before a formal response has been given by the minister to the Agri Standing Committee report.
3: For Golden West, I'm Glendale Allen Vossler.
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1: A little cloudy and a low of 17 degrees tonight. In the DiscoverMooseJaw.com newsroom, I'm J.D. Houghton. A Moose Jaw man is celebrating after landing one of Saskatchewan's first wins in a brand new Lotto Max prize category. With more, here's Jordan Rivers.
2: Todd Bowes won $100,000 in the April 21st Lotto Max draw after matching all seven numbers in the new prize category. Bowes says his wife originally thought the ticket was worth just $100 until they noticed a few extra zeros. The Moose Jaw resident says the family plans to put the money towards home renovations and also help out their two adult children. The winning ticket was purchased at Getty Foods on Wood Lily Drive.
1: We are being urged to continue to take precautions as an orange heat warning remains in effect across the region. Saskatchewan Health Authority Medical Health Officer Dr. David Torr says heat stroke can develop quickly and become life-threatening if not treated.
3: We have the more severe symptoms that come into play, usually leading into somebody going into coma or losing their consciousness. They can have impact on their organs. Of course, part of that is demonstrated by losing consciousness, the impact on the brain, but other organs can get affected too.
1: He says staying hydrated, limiting time in the heat, and using air conditioning or shade are key prevention steps. If you're going to travel a high speed, expect heavy consequences. That is what a 27-year-old Calgary man found out after being clocked by local RCMP at over 200 kilometers an hour on Highway 1 this week. The driver fled from an attempted stop just outside of Moose Jaw and was eventually apprehended by police outside of a business in Swift Current. His vehicle has been impounded and the driver is now facing dangerous driving and flight from police charges, plus hefty fines and a license suspension. You can read more in our story on DiscoverMooseJaw.com. The city of Moose Jaw is set to begin its annual weed control program starting on Monday. Reporter Cameron Kosh tells us more.
4: City crews will target noxious weeds in public spaces across the community, including playgrounds, baseball fields, pathways, medians, parking lots, and the Rosedale Cemetery. We are reminded to keep windows closed and avoid sprayed areas during operations and for 24 hours afterward. The city says spraying will only take place in safe weather conditions, and work may be postponed during periods of heavy wind.
1: And longtime city clerk Tracy Whitkey is retiring from the city of Moose Jaw. Whitkey was hired as an assistant city clerk in September of 2016 before being promoted to the city clerk and information access and privacy officer in November of 2021. At Tuesday's regular city council meeting, Councillor Don Looney described Whitkey as a professional, articulate, and someone with a great sense of humor.
5: Our citizens and even we as city councillors sometimes believe that the clerk is simply a minutes writer. This role actually consists of the following: election administrator, records custodian, compliance officer, legislative manager, public liaison, and community historian, and the transparency keeper.
1: Looning added that Whitkey played an important role in helping ensure transparency and accountability within municipal government.
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1: After an opening night 6-4 win over Swift Current last night, the Moose Jaw Miller Express welcomes the Regina Red Sox tonight for their home opener. First pitch is scheduled for 7 o'clock at Roswells Park. Elsewhere, the Saskatoon Berries are in Weyburn and Swift Current travels to Lethbridge. In local baseball, the Moose Jaw 18UAA Canucks host the East Central Red Sox for a doubleheader on Sunday at Roswells Park. Over to the 15U AAAs, they welcome the Saskatoon Astros for two games on Sunday at Blackwell Diamond. In case you missed it, in Prairie Gold Lacrosse League action last night, the Moose Jaw Mustangs routed the Swift Current Wolverines 13-6. Ryder Gilroy and Cooper Bruce led the way with 3 goals and 6 points each. Additionally, the Moose Jaw Mafia are on the road this weekend. They're in Prince Albert tonight and then Saskatoon tomorrow night. It's do or die for the Montreal Canadiens tonight in the NHL's Eastern Conference Final. They trail the Carolina Hurricanes 3-1 in the best-of-7 series. Puck drop is scheduled for 6 o'clock Sask time. And the Blue Jays continue their series against Baltimore tonight. We want your local sports scores and stories. Email sports at discovermoosejaw.com.
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1: An orange level heat warning is in effect as temperatures continue to soar across the region. Sunny today with a high of 32 degrees. The risk of a thunderstorm and southeast winds at 30, gusting to 50. Partly cloudy tonight with a low of 17. Chance of showers overnight. A risk of a thunderstorm and 30K southeast winds. Tomorrow, a chance of showers and a mix of sun and cloud with a risk of a thunderstorm and a high of 28. A chance of rain on Sunday with a high of 25. More rain expected on Monday with a high of 21. And a mix of sun and cloud with a high of 23 on Tuesday. Find the full forecast at discovermoosejaw.com and stream the radio anywhere and anytime from the Discover Moose Jaw app.
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2: 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I'm Jordan Rivers. It's 12:06. It's hot right now in southern Saskatchewan. And it's only going to get hotter as the day goes on. If you want to hear something, let us know on the Lions Creek Country Connection. 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First one coming at us via text. This one for Donna wants to hear The Devil Went Down to Georgia. It's the Charlie Daniels Band on Southern Saskatchewan's Best Country, Country 100.
9: The devil went down to Georgia. He was looking for a soul to steal. He was in a bind because he was way behind and he was willing to make a deal. When he came across this young man sewing on a fiddle and playing it hot, and the devil jumped up on a hickory stump and said, "Boy, let me tell you what. 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And if you'd care to take a dare, I'll make a bet with you. 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

0: whatever. That don't impress me.
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0: Southern Saskatchewan's best country, Country 100. David Lee Murphy, it's Dust on the Bottle. It's 1221. It's hot right now. Sitting, I don't even know, in the 30s. And it's only going to get warmer. Your full forecast is coming up in just a second. And always on demand, by the way, at discovermoosejaw.com. And more requests, of course, you can get them in by texting us or calling us on the Lions Creek Country Connection, 306-694-107. Let's check in with Courtney, who's in Assiniboia.
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0: Working towards a high of about 32 today. We may see an afternoon thunderstorm. However, it looks like we will see showers and thunderstorms overnight with a low of 17. Tomorrow, chance of showers, maybe a thunderstorm 28. Chance of showers and 25 on Sunday. And then we get into June and things cool down. 21 the high for June 1st on Monday. Right now in Moose Jaw, we are sitting at 31 under a partly cloudy sky. Your full forecast, by the way, anytime on the Discover Moose Jaw app. That's a free download in both the Google Play and the App Store. We're thanking Crystal. She sent us a text on the Lions Creek Country Connection, 306-694-107. Wants to hear the Zac Brown Band. 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
1: 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My name is Avery.
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1: 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Could you put on Choosing Texas?
0: By Ella Langley for you?
1: Yeah.
0: Of course we can, Avery. Have a great Friday.
1: Thank you. Okay. 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

Ella Langley and choosing Texas on Southern Saskatchewan's Best Country, Country 100. It's your Total Request Lunch brought to you by Prairie Mobile. Still, like, I think two or three requests that we can sneak in before the end of the hour. So if you want to hear something, you can text us on the Lions Creek Country Connection, 306-694-107. But let's look at roads first. 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Apply in person at 157 2nd Avenue Northwest. Work is ongoing along Caribou Street East, the 1100 to 1300 block, as they're doing ditch and road maintenance. As well, they're working on the... They're working along 9th Avenue Northwest between Edmonton Street and Carlton Street for road repair work that began early this morning. Work today as well on Grafton and Ominaka East and Ominaka West. And then some stuff for next week. But we won't really get into that right now, right? Why worry about next week? Worth noting, though, today, we will have some closures, actually tomorrow as well, for the Miller Express home games. So Caribou Street East going to be closed between Ross Crescent and Willow Avenue, and Ross Crescent between Caribou Street East and Ross Street East going to be closed today and tomorrow from 7 p.m. to 10 p.m. as the Miller Express hosts their home opener tonight. We got more on that, by the way, at discovermoosejaw.com. Anyway, if you see anything on the roads that we should know about, call or text us on the Lions Creek Country Connection. That's 306-694-107.

0: ticketmo.com to get yours. So many great ticket deals. And you know what? So many deals for you when it comes to getting in for amazing draws coming up this weekend. In addition to that big grand prize draw, there is a whole bunch of other draws that will be happening here too for you when it comes to prizes for you. Like, how about this? Let's take a look at second prize. Now, you could choose a sofa and two chairs, a leather sofa, two chairs, or $5,000 cash. Or how about this? Third prize is a cold plunge tub with the chiller system, or $3,000. So many great prizes to be won, all with cash options as well, which is always nice. So maybe you want to choose that cash instead of the item. That's all up to you. But you got to make that call first. And again, at that number, 1-888 by farm to get yours. That's 1-888-289-3276.
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6: The heat warning continues as we go for a high of 32 under a mainly sunny sky. A few showers, maybe a thunderstorm overnight with a low of 17. And then a chance of showers right through the weekend into Monday. And things get cooler as we make our way to Monday. 28 for tomorrow, 25 on Sunday. And then back to work on Monday, June 1st, 21. We're sitting at 29 right now, 31 if you include the Humidex. 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

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Because I just bought it. You're going to be hanging around here while you want to watch my jacket? Oh, thanks, man. I'm going to be out here dancing with your girlfriend.

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1: It's Courtney Fielder here at Nelson GM in Assiniboia with the Assiniboia Spring Fever Lotto. 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Deadline, though, that's coming up even sooner. 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There's also the 50-50 that is quickly growing here as we get closer to the deadline for tomorrow midnight to get in for all of the amazing prizes and hopefully making you a big winner by the end of the weekend. 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
5: An orange level heat warning is in place for Moose Jaw as temperatures continue to soar. Sunny with a risk of a thunderstorm this afternoon. Southeast winds at 30, gusting to 50 and a high of 32. Cloudy tonight with a chance of rain and the risk of a thunderstorm. 30K southeast winds and a low of 17. And a chance of rain tomorrow with a high of 28 degrees, a mix of sun and cloud. Southeast winds at 30 and a high of 28. Find the full forecast at discovermoosejaw.com and stream the radio anywhere and anytime from the Discover Moose Jaw app.
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1: Well, happy Friday. It's Courtney Fielder here with you at Nelson GM in Assiniboia. You made it through the week. Now, imagine kicking off the weekend knowing that you got a shot at $150,000 with the Assiniboia Spring Fever Lotto. 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
14: An orange level heat warning is in place for Moose Jaw as temperatures continue to soar. A mix of sun and cloud today with a high of 32. Southeast winds at 30 gusting to 50 with a risk of a thunderstorm. Cloudy tonight with a chance of rain and the risk of a thunderstorm. 30K southeast winds and a low of 17. And tomorrow a mix of sun and cloud, chance of rain, risk of a thunderstorm. 30K southeast winds and a high of 28. Find the full forecast at discovermoosejaw.com and stream the radio anywhere and anytime from the Discover Moose Jaw app.
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0: Afternoon, I'm Sharon Church, and it's now time for your Sort of Sports Report. Well, this could be it for the Montreal Canadiens. It's game five in the Eastern Conference Finals, and Carolina leads it 3-1. And after the last few games, it's hard to think Montreal could come back and win 3 in a row. It can be done, though. It's been done. Carolina wins. If they win tonight, they go to the Stanley Cup Finals against Vegas. That's if they win.
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2: It's Courtney Fielder here, Nelson GM in Assiniboia with the Assiniboia Spring Fever Lotto. 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Or, you know what? 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

0: for you, because yeah, that's right, there's multiple options of what you could take as a grand prize winner. 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Well, yeah, that's right. 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Or how about this, the New Holland Farm Pack. Lots included in this, including a New Holland skid steer, and it looks like here a Kawasaki side-by-side for you too. And then how about this, maybe yellow is not your color, maybe you're more of a red type of person, the KSIH Farm Pack. Well, you can have that there. It's a cab tractor, 2026 KSIH cab tractor, that is. Or maybe green is more your color, John Deere Ranch Pack, that is up for grabs here too, which this one includes a 2026 John Deere Gator, a compact utility trailer with a front mount blade, and a mower and rotary tiller, plus a heavy duty snow blower. There you go, thinking ahead for the stuff that's going to happen inevitable in winter, right? 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And that's all just for the grand prizes, and so many more prizes to be won. So give us a call, get your tickets, 1-888-BUY-FARM to get yours. 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
2: 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And today, we're focused on investments and the impact they can have on your taxes, Mr. Rustin.
3: You know, Mr. Carney, it's an interesting time, of course, because people have hopefully filed their income tax returns for 2025. The deadline just passed, and they may have received a bill from CRA and different type of things saying, oh my gosh, how come I owe that much money? I didn't realize my investments were doing that well. Well, your investments might not be doing that well, but it's the way that they're being taxed. So in Canada, there are different types of investments. There are different types of growth that we can experience. And, you know, it's very, very important not only to look to maximize your growth in a profile that is proper for you, but to make sure that you're netting the most that you can back in your pocket. Because as you and I know, what we have in our pocket at the end of the day, after the tax man cometh, is what we pay our day-to-day bills with, Mr. Carney.
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3: You got it. 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
2: So why would we not just exclusively invest in tax-free savings accounts?
3: Well, you know, that does seem like the answer. 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The TFSA is really something that complements the rest of your overall portfolio, your umbrella portfolio. So, for instance, an RSP, same type of thing, whether you have interest income, dividend income in it, or capital gain income, it all grows deferred. But when you pull it out, it's all taxed. Whereas the TFSA isn't, but the RSP, when you put money into it up front, you get that magical deduction that the TFSA doesn't allow for you. So if I might just give people an idea, actually what we're talking about here, Rob, when we're talking about interest income, capital gain income, or dividend income. Capital gain income says if I buy a stock or I buy an investment building and it goes up in value over time and I sell it, the difference between what I paid and what I sold it for is a capital gain. And in Canada, you're taxed on half that gain. The other half is not taxed at all. So if we had $10,000 in interest income, as an example, coming out of our investments, we would pay about $3,148 in tax, and we would net $6,800. If we drew that as a capital gain off some investments, we'd pay about $1,574. Do you hear that? $1,600 difference, and we'd net $8,400. Dividends, another preferential type of treatment of income. We would pay $892 in tax, and we'd net $9,108, Mr. Carney. So you see, it does make a difference. Not only the vehicle, as you're mentioning, TFSA and RSP, but what type of investments do we hold? And what is it going to give us net at the end of the day that help us not only to pay our bills, but just live that dream life we've always wanted?
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12: An orange level heat warning is in place for Moose Jaw as temperatures continue to soar. Sunny with a risk of a thunderstorm this afternoon. Southeast winds at 30 gusting to 50 and a high of 32. Cloudy tonight with a chance of rain and the risk of a thunderstorm. 30K southeast winds and a low of 17. And a chance of rain tomorrow with a high of 28 degrees. A mix of sun and cloud. Southeast winds at 30 and a high of 28. Find the full forecast at discovermoosejaw.com and stream the radio anywhere and anytime from the Discover Moose Jaw app.
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Hey, it's Sharon Church. We've got music from Lainey Wilson just around the corner, 4x4 by You. But first, here's Tyler Joe Miller, Under the Influence.

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1: It's Courtney Fielder here in Assiniboia. 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And you can do that by calling 1-888-BY-FARM. That's 1-888-289-3276. 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So again, here is the number for you. 1-888-BY-FARM. That's 1-888-289-3276. 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
0: 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Hey, it's Ryan Fox, and this weekend it's all about Yacht Rock, pizza, and Ashley McBride joins us as our special guest. Plus, will ACM Entertainer of the Year Cody Johnson be back to reclaim his spot at number one with The Fall? Or will we have a brand new number one song in the land? You got to join us and find out this weekend on an all-new American Country Countdown. 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
4: Hey, it's David from the Fraternal Order of Eagles. 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The first band is Too Easy, going from 2 p.m. to 6 p.m. Our second band is Breakdown, going from 7 to 11 p.m. We have a cover charge of $10, and we're looking to sign up some new members down there, so we hope to see you all there. Taking place at 561 Home Street West in the parking lot.
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8: An orange level heat warning is in place for Moose Jaw as temperatures continue to soar. A mix of sun and cloud today with a high of 32. Southeast winds at 30 gusting to 50 with a risk of a thunderstorm. Cloudy tonight with a chance of rain and the risk of a thunderstorm. 30K southeast winds and a low of 17. And tomorrow a mix of sun and cloud, chance of rain, risk of a thunderstorm. 30K southeast winds and a high of 28. Find the full forecast at discovermoosejaw.com and stream the radio anywhere and anytime from the Discover Moose Jaw app.
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0: Mental health conditions are on the rise, according to the Canadian Institute for Health Information. Hey, I'm Sharon Church. Now, unfortunately, this is something we kind of already knew, but here's something you might not know, and it makes total sense. Brighter days and darker nights lead to better mental health. Basically, sunshine and good sleep, the way nature and God intended. Now, I don't want to oversimplify mental health. There are so many factors that contribute to those who struggle. But if you can let that sun shine on your face first thing in the morning and then make your room as dark and peaceful at night, aka no screens in the bedroom, you may start to feel your mental health improve. Now, to really level up in this department, add exercise and a healthy diet. I'll see what the sun does first.
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3: It's Courtney Fielder here with you and Nelson GM and Assiniboia with the Assiniboia Spring Fever Lotto. Happy Friday. 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And winner takes home half of that. 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And of course, too, getting you in for the grand prize, $150,000, where you're getting your Assiniboia Spring Fever Lotto tickets. So make that call. 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
2: A little cloudy and a low of 17 degrees tonight. 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Houghton. Alongside the risks of heat exposure during the stretch of high temperatures, we're also being reminded about sun safety and UV exposure. Medical Health Officer Dr. David Torr says it's best to be aware of conditions before heading out.
3: UV index is very important to monitor, and we always recommend that people check the weather channels to see what UV index is and what advisories there are for that.
2: Torr suggests using sunscreen with at least SPF 30, along with hats and UV protective sunglasses to help prevent sunburn and skin damage. A Moose Jaw man is $100,000 richer after becoming the first person in Saskatchewan to win a new Lotto Max prize category. With the details, here's Jordan Rivers.
4: Todd Bow struck it big in the April 21st Lotto Max draw after matching the numbers needed for the new $100,000 prize. Bow says the excitement started when his wife sent him a screenshot of the ticket, thinking it was worth just $100. He quickly called her back to point out the prize had a few more zeros attached. The family now plans to tackle some home renovations and share part of the winnings with their kids. Bow's bought the winning ticket at Getty Foods in Moose Jaw.
2: The RCMP says there's no outrunning consequences when taking speeds to the extreme. That's what happened to a 27-year-old Calgary man who was spotted traveling at more than 200 kilometers an hour on Highway 1 on Wednesday. Officers attempted a traffic stop just east of Moose Jaw, but the driver fled westbound and was eventually brought to a stop and arrested outside a business in Swift Current. The vehicle has since been impounded, and the man is facing charges of dangerous driving and flight from police, along with hefty fines and a driver's license suspension. You can read the full story on our website at discovermoosejaw.com. At Tuesday's regular city council meeting, longtime city clerk Tracy Whitkey was honored as she is retiring from the city of Moose Jaw today. Councillor Heather Eby praised Whitkey for her leadership and dedication within the city clerk's office.
5: Ms. Whitkey's contributions have been integral to the effective functioning of council meetings and decision-making processes, as well as to the integrity of the city's record management and legislative framework. Her professionalism, institutional knowledge, and trusted leadership have been highly valued.
2: Eby highlighted Whitkey's efforts to modernize the decor within council chambers. Whitkey was hired as an assistant clerk in September of 2026 before being promoted to city clerk and information access and privacy officer in November of 2021. And Moose Jaw residents may notice weed control crews working throughout the city beginning on Monday. Cameron Kosh explains further.
6: The City of Moose Jaw's annual weed control program will focus on public areas such as playgrounds, pathways, baseball diamonds, and city-owned parking lots. Officials say placards will be posted before spraying begins, and we're asked to stay off treated areas for at least 24 hours after spraying is completed. The city adds that operations are carried out in a controlled manner to prevent drifting into surrounding spaces.
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2: After an opening night 6-4 win over Swift Current last night, the Moose Jaw Miller Express welcomes the Regina Red Sox tonight for their home opener. First pitch is scheduled for 7 o'clock at Roswells Park. Elsewhere, the Saskatoon Berries are in Weyburn and Swift Current travels to Lethbridge. In local baseball, the Moose Jaw 18UAA Canucks host the East Central Red Sox for a doubleheader on Sunday at Roswells Park. Over to the 15U AAAs, they welcome the Saskatoon Astros for two games on Sunday at Blackwell Diamond. In case you missed it, in Prairie Gold Lacrosse League action last night, the Moose Jaw Mustangs routed the Swift Current Wolverines 13-6. Ryder Gilroy and Cooper Bruce led the way with 3 goals and 6 points each. Additionally, the Moose Jaw Mafia are on the road this weekend. They're in Prince Albert tonight and then Saskatoon tomorrow night. It's do or die for the Montreal Canadiens tonight in the NHL's Eastern Conference Final. They trail the Carolina Hurricanes 3-1 in the best-of-7 series. Puck drop is scheduled for 6 o'clock Sask time. And the Blue Jays continue their series against Baltimore tonight. We want your local sports scores and stories. 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
2: An orange level heat warning is in effect as temperatures continue to soar across the region. Sunny today with a high of 32 degrees. The risk of a thunderstorm and southeast winds at 30 gusting to 50. Partly cloudy tonight with a low of 17. Chance of showers overnight. A risk of a thunderstorm and 30K southeast winds. Tomorrow a chance of showers and a mix of sun and cloud with a risk of a thunderstorm and a high of 28. A chance of rain on Sunday with a high of 25. More rain expected on Monday with a high of 21. And a mix of sun and cloud with a high of 23 on Tuesday. Find the full forecast at discovermoosejaw.com and stream the radio anywhere and anytime from the Discover Moose Jaw app.
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0: Faith, Betty. I'm Sharon Church. You've heard of a taco in a bag, right? Of course. Who hasn't? But what about a s'more in a bag? I'll tell you, these people on social media are real innovators. Okay, get yourself a little bag of prepackaged cookies. You know, like the single serving school lunch type bag of cookies, Oreos, mini chocolate chip cookies, Teddy Grahams. Then you add chunks of your favorite chocolate. And now here's where the magic happens. Roast up a couple marshmallows and toss them in. Grab a fork and bada bing, bada boom. You got yourself a s'more in a bag. Try it this weekend.
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14: An orange level heat warning is in place for Moose Jaw as temperatures continue to soar. Sunny with a risk of a thunderstorm this afternoon. Southeast winds at 30 gusting to 50 and a high of 32. Cloudy tonight with a chance of rain and the risk of a thunderstorm. 30K southeast winds and a low of 17. And a chance of rain tomorrow with a high of 28 degrees. A mix of sun and cloud. Southeast winds at 30 and a high of 28. Find the full forecast at discovermoosejaw.com and stream the radio anywhere and anytime from the Discover Moose Jaw app.
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0: 1-800-928-2828. The Moose Jaw Shrine Club's annual Children's Festival is Saturday, June 13th in Waccamaw Valley. 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
2: An orange level heat warning is in place for Moose Jaw as temperatures continue to soar. A mix of sun and cloud today with a high of 32. Southeast winds at 30 gusting to 50 with a risk of a thunderstorm. Cloudy tonight with a chance of rain and the risk of a thunderstorm. 30K southeast winds and a low of 17. And tomorrow, a mix of sun and cloud, chance of rain, risk of a thunderstorm. 30K southeast winds and a high of 28. Find the full forecast at discovermoosejaw.com and stream the radio anywhere and anytime from the Discover Moose Jaw app.
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0: didn't let me down easy. I'm Sharon Church. There are incredible women right here in our community doing amazing work every single day. And starting in June, that's on Monday, we're going to help tell those stories. 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
1: A little cloudy and a low of 17 degrees tonight. In the DiscoverMooseJaw.com newsroom, I'm J.D. Houghton. A Moose Jaw man is celebrating after landing one of Saskatchewan's first wins in a brand new Lotto Max prize category. With more, here's Jordan Rivers.
2: Todd Bowes won $100,000 in the April 21st Lotto Max draw after matching all seven numbers in the new prize category. Bowes says his wife originally thought the ticket was worth just $100 until they noticed a few extra zeros. The Moose Jaw resident says the family plans to put the money towards home renovations and also help out their two adult children. The winning ticket was purchased at Getty Foods on Wood Lily Drive.
1: We are being urged to continue to take precautions as an orange heat warning remains in effect across the region. Saskatchewan Health Authority Medical Health Officer Dr. David Torr says heat stroke can develop quickly and become life-threatening if not treated.
3: We have the more severe symptoms that come into play, usually leading into somebody going into coma or losing their consciousness. They can have impact on their organs. Of course, part of that is demonstrated by losing consciousness, the impact on the brain, but other organs can get affected too.
1: He says staying hydrated, limiting time in the heat, and using air conditioning or shade are key prevention steps. If you're going to travel a high speed, expect heavy consequences. That is what a 27-year-old Calgary man found out after being clocked by local RCMP at over 200 kilometers an hour on Highway 1 this week. The driver fled from an attempted stop just outside of Moose Jaw and was eventually apprehended by police outside of a business in Swift Current. His vehicle has been impounded and the driver is now facing dangerous driving and flight from police charges, plus hefty fines and a license suspension. You can read more in our story on DiscoverMooseJaw.com. The city of Moose Jaw is set to begin its annual weed control program starting on Monday. Reporter Cameron Kosh tells us more.
4: City crews will target noxious weeds in public spaces across the community, including playgrounds, baseball fields, pathways, medians, parking lots, and the Rosedale Cemetery. We are reminded to keep windows closed and avoid sprayed areas during operations and for 24 hours afterward. The city says spraying will only take place in safe weather conditions, and work may be postponed during periods of heavy wind.
1: And longtime city clerk Tracy Whitkey is retiring from the city of Moose Jaw. Whitkey was hired as an assistant city clerk in September of 2016 before being promoted to the city clerk and information access and privacy officer in November of 2021. At Tuesday's regular city council meeting, Councillor Don Looney described Whitkey as a professional, articulate, and someone with a great sense of humor.
5: Our citizens and even we as city councillors sometimes believe that the clerk is simply a minutes writer. This role actually consists of the following: election administrator, records custodian, compliance officer, legislative manager, public liaison, and community historian, and the transparency keeper.
1: Looning added that Whitkey played an important role in helping ensure transparency and accountability within municipal government.
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1: After an opening night 6-4 win over Swift Current last night, the Moose Jaw Miller Express welcomes the Regina Red Sox tonight for their home opener. First pitch is scheduled for 7 o'clock at Ross Wells Park. Elsewhere, the Saskatoon Berries are in Weyburn and Swift Current travels to Lethbridge. In local baseball, the Moose Jaw 18UAA Canucks host the East Central Red Sox for a doubleheader on Sunday at Ross Wells Park. Over to the 15U AAAs, they welcome the Saskatoon Astros for two games on Sunday at Blackwell Diamond. In case you missed it, in Prairie Gold Lacrosse League action last night, the Moose Jaw Mustangs routed the Swift Current Wolverines 13-6. Ryder Gilroy and Cooper Bruce led the way with 3 goals and 6 points each. Additionally, the Moose Jaw Mafia are on the road this weekend. They're in Prince Albert tonight and then Saskatoon tomorrow night. It's do or die for the Montreal Canadiens tonight in the NHL's Eastern Conference Final. They trail the Carolina Hurricanes 3-1 in the best-of-seven series. Puck drop is scheduled for 6 o'clock Sask time. And the Blue Jays continue their series against Baltimore tonight. We want your local sports scores and stories. Email sports at discovermoosejaw.com.
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1: An orange level heat warning is in effect as temperatures continue to soar across the region. Clear tonight with a low of 16. Chance of showers later this evening. Risk of a thunderstorm and 30K southeast winds. Tomorrow a chance of showers and a mix of sun and cloud with a risk of a thunderstorm and a high of 26. A chance of rain on Sunday with a high of 24. More rain expected on Monday with a high of 19. And a mix of sun and cloud with a high of 18 degrees on Tuesday. Find the full forecast at discovermoosejaw.com and stream the radio anywhere and anytime from the Discover Moose Jaw app.
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0: there's only about 3.5 more weeks of school left for those kiddos. Hey, I'm Sharon Church. And then they're home all summer long. Are your kids looking forward to the break? Oh, for sure. But they do like going to school, though, at least for now. Apparently, students typically enjoy school up to about grade 6. And then somewhere between grade 6 and grade 7, kids start losing their passion for school. What do you think? Did this ring true for you? Maybe for your kids? I suppose schoolwork gets a little harder. More expectations are placed on you in grade 7. Oh, and puberty. Yeah, most grade 7 students turn 13 by the end of the year. Teenagers. Oh, joy.
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19: An orange level heat warning is in place for Moose Jaw as temperatures continue to soar. Clear tonight with a chance of rain and the risk of a thunderstorm, 30K southeast winds and a low of 16. A chance of rain tomorrow with a high of 28 degrees, a mix of sun and cloud, southeast winds at 30 and a high of 26. And for Sunday, a chance of rain with a high of 24. Find the full forecast at discovermoosejaw.com and stream the radio anywhere and anytime from the Discover Moose Jaw app.
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0: what actually affects their lives, they're leaning into local news. The reason? 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
2: It's Courtney Fielder here in Nelson GM in Assiniboia with the Assiniboia Spring Fever Lotto. The big grand prize draw is this Sunday. 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And after midnight tomorrow, it's done. 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And so many more prizes if you want to, all with cash options. 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Third prize, $3,000. Fourth prize, $2,000. And fifth prize, $2,000. And so much more cash to be won here in addition to that grand prize of $150,000. So get those tickets, whether it's individual tickets for $100 or how about this? This one's a really good one here. 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And that 50-50 is sitting at over $70,000 take home right now. So call, get those two. 1-888-BUY-FARM, 1-888-289-3276.
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6: An orange level heat warning is in place for Moose Jaw as temperatures continue to soar. Clear tonight with a chance of rain and the risk of a thunderstorm. 30K southeast winds and a low of 16. Tomorrow, a mix of sun and cloud, chance of rain, risk of a thunderstorm, 30K southeast winds and a high of 26 degrees. And a high of 24 degrees with a chance of rain on Sunday. Find the full forecast at discovermoosejaw.com and stream the radio anywhere and anytime from the Discover Moose Jaw app.
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1: Tim and the Glory Boys, Flo, Tam, Sharon, Church. Are you big on status symbols? 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
3: A Moose Jaw man is $100,000 richer after becoming the first person in Saskatchewan to win a new Lotto Max prize. And Moose Jaw residents may notice weed control crews working throughout the city beginning on Monday. 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
4: The Conservative Shadow Minister for Agriculture and Agri-Food Canada, John Barlow, weighing in on the news that the organic plots at AASC Swift Current have been plowed under a program that Ottawa had announced earlier would be shut down. Barlow says research that was already underway has now been lost and could have long-term consequences.
5: The plea from the organics program and Ms. Fernandez was, please let us finish what we're doing there. You know, don't destroy the research and work that we've done to this far and literally throw it in the trash. And that appears to be what's happened.
4: Agriculture and Agri-Food Canada telling us that the organic plots are being prepared using routine organic methods and have not been seeded, and that organic research projects are ongoing at other facilities. For Golden West, I'm Glendalee Allen Bossler.
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3: A little cloudy and a low of 17 degrees tonight. In the DiscoverMooseJaw.com newsroom, I'm JD Houghton. Alongside the risks of heat exposure during the stretch of high temperatures, we're also being reminded about sun safety and UV exposure. Medical Health Officer Dr. David Torr says it's best to be aware of conditions before heading out.
11: UV index is very important to monitor, and we always recommend that people check the weather channels to see what UV index is and what advisories there are for that.
3: Torr suggests using sunscreen with at least SPF 30, along with hats and UV protective sunglasses to help prevent sunburn and skin damage. A Moose Jaw man is $100,000 richer after becoming the first person in Saskatchewan to win a new Lotto Max prize category. With the details, here's Jordan Rivers.
12: Todd Bow struck it big in the April 21st Lotto Max draw after matching the numbers needed for the new $100,000 prize. Bow says the excitement started when his wife sent him a screenshot of the ticket, thinking it was worth just $100. He quickly called her back to point out the prize had a few more zeros attached. The family now plans to tackle some home renovations and share part of the winnings with their kids. Bow's bought the winning ticket at Getty Foods in Moose Jaw.
3: The RCMP says there's no outrunning consequences when taking speeds to the extreme. That's what happened to a 27-year-old Calgary man who was spotted traveling at more than 200 kilometers an hour on Highway 1 on Wednesday. Officers attempted a traffic stop just east of Moose Jaw, but the driver fled westbound and was eventually brought to a stop and arrested outside a business in Swift Current. The vehicle has since been impounded, and the man is facing charges of dangerous driving and flight from police, along with hefty fines and a driver's license suspension. You can read the full story on our website at discovermoosejaw.com. At Tuesday's regular city council meeting, longtime city clerk Tracy Whitkey was honored as she is retiring from the city of Moose Jaw today. Councillor Heather Eby praised Whitkey for her leadership and dedication within the city clerk's office.
13: Ms. Whitkey's contributions have been integral to the effective functioning of council meetings and decision-making processes, as well as to the integrity of the city's record management and legislative framework. Her professionalism, institutional knowledge, and trusted leadership have been highly valued.
3: Eby highlighted Whitkey's efforts to modernize the decor within council chambers. Whitkey was hired as an assistant clerk in September of 2026 before being promoted to city clerk and information access and privacy officer in November of 2021. And Moose Jaw residents may notice weed control crews working throughout the city beginning on Monday. Cameron Kosh explains further.
14: The City of Moose Jaw's annual weed control program will focus on public areas such as playgrounds, pathways, baseball diamonds, and city-owned parking lots. Officials say placards will be posted before spraying begins, and we're asked to stay off treated areas for at least 24 hours after spraying is completed. The city adds that operations are carried out in a controlled manner to prevent drifting into surrounding spaces.
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3: After an opening night 6-4 win over Swift Current last night, the Moose Jaw Miller Express welcomes the Regina Red Sox tonight for their home opener. First pitch is scheduled for 7 o'clock at Roswells Park. Elsewhere, the Saskatoon Berries are in Weyburn and Swift Current travels to Lethbridge. In local baseball, the Moose Jaw 18UAA Canucks host the East Central Red Sox for a doubleheader on Sunday at Roswells Park. Over the 15U AAAs, they welcome the Saskatoon Astros for two games on Sunday at Blackwell Diamond. In case you missed it, in Prairie Gold Lacrosse League action last night, the Moose Jaw Mustangs routed the Swift Current Wolverines 13-6. Ryder Gilroy and Cooper Bruce led the way with 3 goals and 6 points each. Additionally, the Moose Jaw Mafia are on the road this weekend. They're in Prince Albert tonight and then Saskatoon tomorrow night. It's do or die for the Montreal Canadiens tonight in the NHL's Eastern Conference Final. They trail the Carolina Hurricanes 3-1 in the best-of-seven series. Puck drop is scheduled for 6 o'clock Sask time. And the Blue Jays continue their series against Baltimore tonight. We want your local sports scores and stories. 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
3: An orange level heat warning is in effect as temperatures continue to soar across the region. Clear tonight with a low of 16, chance of showers later this evening, risk of a thunderstorm and 30K southeast winds. Tomorrow a chance of showers and a mix of sun and cloud with a risk of a thunderstorm and a high of 26. A chance of rain on Sunday with a high of 24, more rain expected on Monday with a high of 19, and a mix of sun and cloud with a high of 18 degrees on Tuesday. Find the full forecast at discovermoosejaw.com and stream the radio anywhere and anytime from the Discover Moose Jaw app.
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12: All right, it's after 5 o'clock. It is our Friday. 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

0: Be Her. It's Ella Langley on Country 100, your Friday afternoon. 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I'm Jordan Rivers. We'll get you back to the music in just a second with Blake Shelton's God's Country and a very hot forecast.
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13: An orange level heat warning is in place for Moose Jaw as temperatures continue to soar. Clear tonight with a chance of rain and the risk of a thunderstorm, 30K southeast winds and a low of 16. A chance of rain tomorrow with a high of 28 degrees, a mix of sun and cloud, southeast winds at 30 and a high of 26. And for Sunday, a chance of rain with a high of 24. Find the full forecast at discovermoosejaw.com and stream the radio anywhere and anytime from the Discover Moose Jaw app.
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good mental health, that night better be dark and the day better be bright. We'll chat about that after Ashley Cook, but first here's Sully Burrows, Put It On Me.

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0: Mental health conditions are on the rise, according to the Canadian Institute for Health Information. Hey, I'm Sharon Church. Unfortunately, this is something we already knew, but here's something you might not know, but it makes total sense. Brighter days and darker nights lead to better mental health. Basically, sunshine and good sleep, the way nature and God intended. Now, I don't want to oversimplify mental health. There are so many factors that contribute to those who struggle, but if you can let that sun shine on your face first thing in the morning and then make your room dark and peaceful at night, aka no screens in the bedroom, you may start to feel your mental health improve. Now, to really level up in this department, add exercise and a healthy diet. Now, I'll see how the sun does first.
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2: 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As a dairy farmer, I know the long hours it takes to get the job done. Hi, I'm Blaine McLeod, your MLA for Lumsden Moors. To all the farmers, ranchers, and their families listening, please stay safe as you plant the seeds that will feed our province, our nation, and the world. I wish you all a great and safe growing season as you invest long hours this time of year. Thanks for all you do.
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4: An orange level heat warning is in place for Moose Jaw as temperatures continue to soar. Clear tonight with a chance of rain and the risk of a thunderstorm. 30K southeast winds and a low of 16. Tomorrow a mix of sun and cloud, chance of rain, risk of a thunderstorm, 30K southeast winds and a high of 26 degrees. And a high of 24 degrees with a chance of rain on Sunday. Find the full forecast at discovermoosejaw.com and stream the radio anywhere and anytime from the Discover Moose Jaw app.
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0: Dallas Smith like a man. I'm Sharon Church. You've heard of taco in a bag, right? Well, how about a s'more in a bag? I'll tell you, these people on social media, they're real innovators. Okay, get yourself a little bag of prepackaged cookies, you know, like the single serving school lunch type bag of cookies, Oreos, mini chocolate chips, Teddy Grahams. Then add chunks of your favorite chocolate. And then now here's where the magic happens. Roast up a couple marshmallows and toss them in. Grab a fork and bada bing, bada boom. You got yourself a s'more in a bag. Genius. Try it this weekend.
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1: A little cloudy and a low of 17 degrees tonight. In the DiscoverMooseJaw.com newsroom, I'm JD Houghton. A Moose Jaw man is celebrating after landing one of Saskatchewan's first wins in a brand new Lotto Max prize category. With more, here's Jordan Rivers.
2: Todd Bowes won $100,000 in the April 21st Lotto Max draw after matching all seven numbers in the new prize category. Bowes says his wife originally thought the ticket was worth just $100 until they noticed a few extra zeros. The Moose Jaw resident says the family plans to put the money towards home renovations and also help out their two adult children. The winning ticket was purchased at Getty Foods on Wood Lily Drive.
1: We are being urged to continue to take precautions as an orange heat warning remains in effect across the region. Saskatchewan Health Authority Medical Health Officer Dr. David Torr says heat stroke can develop quickly and become life-threatening if not treated.
3: We have the more severe symptoms that come into play, usually leading into somebody going into coma or losing their consciousness. They can have impact on their organs. Of course, part of that is demonstrated by losing consciousness, the impact on the brain, but other organs can get affected too.
1: He says staying hydrated, limiting time in the heat, and using air conditioning or shade are key prevention steps. If you're going to travel a high speed, expect heavy consequences. That is what a 27-year-old Calgary man found out after being clocked by local RCMP at over 200 kilometers an hour on Highway 1 this week. The driver fled from an attempted stop just outside of Moose Jaw and was eventually apprehended by police outside of a business in Swift Current. His vehicle has been